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1: Planned attack in New York stopped. I'm Lisa Lacera, Fox News. A woman caught in an FBI sting after she planned to set off explosives at New York's Capitol building. She's now facing federal terrorism charges.
2: Her name, Jessica Bowie, a 35-year-old Albany resident who converted to Islam 5 years ago. Now charged with starting her plot last month. Authorities say she communicated with others on social media in both English and Arabic. And she celebrated the Al-Qaeda attacks of 9/11, saying, quote, "Praise be to Allah for September 11th, and I will poison the infidel."
1: Fox's Eric Shawn in New York. Pictures of Bowie conducting reconnaissance at the Capitol and buying a list of bomb-making ingredients at a hardware store, including long nails to be used as shrapnel, were included in the affidavit. Authorities say she also arranged to buy a gun and ammunition to use against police or security if needed. Philadelphia police have identified the suspect who's been terrorizing people in Center City while wearing a Chucky mask as 22-year-old Zymir Hughes. A warrant is out for his arrest. Another shortened day in court in the trial of Lindsay Clancy, the Massachusetts woman accused of killing her three young children in 2023. Her lawyers say she suffered from postpartum psychosis.
3: Hospital chaplain Sheila Cavanaugh recalls the first thing Lindsay Clancy said a week after she killed her three children.
4: She said to me as I held her hand to comfort her, "I am so glad my children are safe." I said, "Lindsay, your children are safe. They're safe in heaven with God."
3: Cavanaugh met with Lindsay some 200 times after the killings and says she spoke several times about a persistent male voice in her head.
1: Fox's Brian Yenis in Plymouth. Hundreds of women dressed in pink rallied outside the court in support of Clancy. America's listening to Fox News.
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1: The U.S. has carried out its first deportations under a new agreement with Liberia, sending 20 deportees to the African nation, which has agreed to accept up to 1,200 people. There's new evidence to suggest Iran was working together with U.S. immigration officials.
7: Newly released emails show ICE officials worked with Tehran to deport Iranians in late 2025 and early this year, despite an ongoing standoff between the two countries that erupted into war. The emails obtained by the National Iranian American Council shows immigration officials accepting last-minute changes to deportation lists requested by Tehran and other significant influence over which immigrants were sent back. Separately, a lawsuit from a watchdog group against U.S. agencies and officials alleges confidential asylum information was shared with Iranian officials, a claim the Department of Homeland Security denies. Lillian Wu, Fox News.
1: Federal agents have seized electronic devices from former Congressman Eric Swalwell and have searched his Washington home as part of an investigation into allegations of sexual misconduct. Swalwell resigned from Congress in April following an allegation he sexually assaulted a woman twice, including when she worked for him. He has denied those allegations. A major grocery chain in the Southeast recalling more frozen blueberries.
8: The U.S. Food and Drug Administration is having Florida-based supermarket chain Publix recall more of its frozen organic blueberries, as more are now potentially contaminated with E. coli bacteria. The recall began in June, but is now being expanded to include nearly 45,000 units.

0: across Alabama, Florida, Georgia, Kentucky, North and South Carolina, Tennessee, and Virginia. These are the 10-ounce bags of Publix Greenwise branded organic whole blueberries with expiration dates prior to February 9th of 2028.
1: Fox's Evan Brown. I'm Lisa Lucera. This is Fox News.

0: Taylor Swift's Cruel Summer and our feel-good story going out to the Sacramento Zoo. They are welcoming three hero rats. Have you ever seen a hero rat? They're big. Hero rats are giant African pouched rats, and they're trained to detect things like tuberculosis, landmines, trafficked wildlife. Yes, indeed, rats do this. So visitors can see the rats in their new interactive habitat, and the zoo plans to feature them in a daily demonstration that showcases their scent detection skills. The hero rats also part of the zoo education programs focusing on illegal wildlife trafficking, because that happens too. I didn't know that you could train a rat to detect like tuberculosis, landmines, all that kind of stuff. Wow. That's pretty cool. And so I Googled what a hero rat looks like. It basically looks like a big rat. Now you know too. Philip Phillips gets us Gone, Gone, Gone next.
1: Here's a look at your forecast. Clear skies with fog and spots tonight with lows around 64. Winds out of the north around 5 miles per hour. Daytime highs approaching 84 tomorrow. Mainly clear skies develop with fog and spots early. Chance of thunderstorms tomorrow night. Lows dip down to about 65. Weather this hour is brought to you by Carl Richland Memorial Hospital in Olney and Le Mans Motorsports in Olney. I'm meteorologist Paul Trombley. Right now, 79.
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0: I love this viral video, and you will too, because all dogs, if you are a dog lover and you have some at home, you know they hate the vacuum, right? And then if you love doxies, and I love doxies too, and you put the vacuum and your doxies together, do they hate it less if you spank your vacuum? Well, actually, this woman puts it to the test, and she does. She starts spanking her vacuum, and the doxies are like, they get it. And so they're like, okay, so she's mad at the vacuum too. And they go about, they do their business. You got to just see it. Will your dogs hate the vacuum less if you spank it? Put that in. It'll be the first video that comes up. It's hilarious. Kelly Clarkson's around the corner with Since You've Been Gone.
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0: Got all those bad habits ready to go tomorrow, because tomorrow is Friday and we'll launch you into the weekend. Oh, fun. I'm Gina. Thanks so much for hanging out today, though. Thursday, right? Take you down under as I head out of here and leave you back inside Men at Work next. Have a great rest of your Thursday. See ya.
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3: Here's a look at your forecast. Clear skies with fog and spots tonight with lows around 64. Winds out of the north around 5 miles per hour. Daytime highs approaching 84 tomorrow. Mainly clear skies develop with fog and spots early. Chance of thunderstorms tomorrow night. Lows dip down to about 65. Weather this hour is brought to you by Carl Richland Memorial Hospital in Olney and Le Mans Motorsports in Olney. I'm meteorologist Paul Trombley. Currently, it's 77 degrees.
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1: She planned an ISIS-style attack. I'm Lisa Lucera, Fox News. A New York woman under arrest after federal authorities say she threatened to set off a bomb at the state capitol building.
2: State and federal law enforcement announced the arrest of Jesse Bowie for a plan to kill New York state legislators. U.S. Attorney John Sarcone said Bowie is charged with providing material support to ISIS.
3: This defendant was radicalized online and spread messages of hate and violence.
2: FBI special agent in charge in Albany, Craig Tremoroli, quoted Bowie's intent to take down the building
4: and kill the senators while they are meeting. I want them to lose a lot of important documents as well.
2: New York Governor Kathy Hochul posted her gratitude on X for the arrest and said at this time there is no other immediate threat in Albany.
1: Fox's Grinnell Scott. Both sides in court today as the attorneys for Carmelo Anthony, the black teen convicted of stabbing a white teen to death at a track meet last year, asked for a new trial. The prosecutor telling the court he and the defense agreed to hold back character evidence during the trial to avoid inflaming the case already boiling over with racial tensions. Federal agents have taken devices belonging to former California Congressman Eric Swalwell in connection with a sexual misconduct investigation against him.
5: A federal search warrant inventory shows investigators seized Eric Swalwell's iPhone and MacBook at 8:25 Saturday night. Sources tell Fox that search happened at the San Francisco airport. And then on Sunday, the FBI seized electronics from Swalwell's home in Washington, D.C. Swalwell was cooperative during the airport encounter on Saturday and was not detained or arrested.
1: Fox's Matt Finn. Swalwell resigned from Congress in April. He has denied allegations of sexual assault and misconduct. State lawmaker Aisha Wahab has won a special election to serve the rest of Swalwell's term, which ends in January. 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
1: A pause in construction on a section of border wall that runs through a national park in Texas.
11: A federal restraining order is halting plans to build more border wall through big

0: Bend National Park in Texas. Protesters say construction will disrupt delicate ecology and that protective laws were improperly waived.
1: It's not about walls. It's more about the roads, the destruction of the canyon. You just can't fix a blown-up canyon.
0: Randy Bradford is a former park ranger. Crystal Albright lives nearby.
2: Our sheriffs and our Border Patrol work really well together. When 31 laws were waived and contractors came in with no-bid contracts, that was our big concern.
0: A hearing is set for next week in San Antonio. Eben Brown, Fox News.
3: A former NFL player says he's now broke after being scammed out of his life savings.
4: Tay Crowder claims he lost at least $500,000 in an alleged investment fraud scheme involving e-commerce stores. Crowder, who played in the NFL for the New York Giants, says he invested with Motion Venture Operation, run by a 23-year-old New Jersey resident named Muhammad Koulibaly. Crowder says he thought the investment was legitimate after seeing other NFL players and recognizable names were also involved. Koulibaly was found dead in a swimming pool in New Jersey on July 31st. No charges have been filed in connection with the allegations, but the Securities and Exchange Commission is investigating the claims by Crowder and other investors. Frank Lanza, Fox News.
3: Soccer fan groups, including Football Supporters Europe and Football Supporters North America, have launched a petition calling for Gianni Infantino, the head of FIFA, soccer's governing body, to resign after he tried to sell future World Cup profits to private investors. The petition also calls for FIFA to be rebuilt so that it can never happen again. Infantino's plan was scrapped after a global backlash. I'm Lisa Lucera. This is Fox News.

Gwen Zafani, Sweet Escape. It is Andrew J. and your radio escape with all the music you want. That's what we got for you. You're the Backstreet Boys.

0: Bruno Mars at Risk It All. Great to have you here. It is Andrew J, and thank you for making me part of your day today. A lot of miles coming your way here in just a few.
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5: Here's a look at your forecast. Clear skies develop, with fog at times tonight, with lows around 64. Northerly winds around 5 miles per hour. Mainly sunny skies develop, with fog in spots early tomorrow. High temperatures reach up to 84. Partly cloudy skies tomorrow night. Chance of thunderstorms. Lows dip down to about 65. Weather this hour is brought to you by Carl Richland Memorial Hospital in Olney and Le Mans Motorsports in Olney. I'm meteorologist Paul Trombley. Currently 77.
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0: beautiful things that I've got.
1: 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It would be Benson Boone on your radio. I am Andrew Jay, and thank you for letting me be a part of your Thursday evening. Stick around for Lucas Graham coming up.
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0: Post Malone, that is Circles. It is great to have you here. It is Andrew J. Sometimes I certainly feel like we're going in circles. Hey, you keep it here. I got Justin Bieber lined up in a bit.
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5: Here's a look at your forecast. Clear skies develop with fog at times tonight with lows around 64. Northerly winds around 5 miles per hour. Mainly sunny skies develop with fog in spots early tomorrow. High temperatures reach up to 84. Partly cloudy skies tomorrow night. Chance of thunderstorms. Lows dip down to about 65. Weather this hour is brought to you by Carl Richland Memorial Hospital in Olney and Le Mans Motorsports in Olney. I'm meteorologist Paul Trombley. Right now, it's 74 degrees.
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1: Stop a bomb plot at the New York State Capitol. I'm Lisa Lacera, Fox News. Authorities say Jessica Bowie had been under surveillance for over a month as she communicated with at least one confidential informant who was pretending to work for ISIS.
2: She's charged with one count of 18 U.S.C. 2339B, attempting to provide material, support, or resources to a designated foreign terrorist organization.
1: Assistant U.S. Attorney John Sarcone. Court documents say Bowie converted to Islam about 5 years ago and plotted the attack because she believed the state was passing laws that were offensive to her religion. The FBI says she planned to leave the country, but said she planned to return to attack the White House or Times Square on New Year's Eve. The prosecution and defense in the Carmelo Anthony case in court today as his lawyers petitioned for a retrial. Anthony was convicted earlier this summer of killing a fellow teenager at a Texas track meet last year. The person Philadelphia officials say has been terrorizing people in a scary movie mask has been identified.
3: Philadelphia DA Larry Krasner said the man behind a mask reminiscent of the horror film character Chucky is thought to be 22-year-old Zymir Hughes, and he's wanted for misdemeanor and felony.

0: Pentagon says the USS George Washington has arrived in the Middle East to replace the aircraft carrier USS Lincoln, which has been deployed there for 270 days. The Lincoln's on its way back to its home port of San Diego after reports of supply shortages and morale issues. 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
1: Cube's Big 3 season has come down to this. The Big 3 championship is coming to Charlotte. Who will be crowned the Big 3 season 9 champion? 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
0: A police officer in Florida arrested for criminal misuse of the state's license plate reader system.
7: Earlier this month, now former Sarasota police officer Corey Waiters was arrested for using the state's Flock license plate reader system to search for the same plate more than 350 times over a five-month period last year. Critics of the Flock cameras, which have popped up across the U.S., say the possibilities for misuse create civil liberties concerns. President Trump was asked about the cameras just this week.
8: Well, it's being studied right now. You know, you have pros and cons, right? It's being studied right now. We'll have an answer sort of as to our views on it over the next couple of weeks.
7: Waiters is accused of using the state's driver and vehicle information database improperly as well, and was arrested on both felony and misdemeanor charges. Jessica Rosenthal, Fox News.
0: Fresh readings on the job market and economy are encouraging.
9: New unemployment claims remain subdued. Last week, claims declined to 206,000, down from the previous week, and suggesting companies are still not conducting widespread layoffs. Continuing claims, those remaining on benefits for the week of August 8th, came in at 1.79 million, up slightly but close to economist predictions. The Philadelphia Federal Reserve's manufacturing index for this month jumped to a five-year high at 47.4. Economists were expecting some pullback from a strong reading in July. The report suggests factories are busier in eastern Pennsylvania, South Jersey, and Delaware. Janico Sola, Fox News.
0: The average rate for a 30-year mortgage eased for the second week in a row at 6.65% from 6.67 last week. That's according to mortgage buyer Freddie Mac. The average rate last year was 6.58%. Wall Street stocks had their worst loss in 3 weeks. The Dow lost 703. The Nasdaq minus 263. I'm Lisa Lucera. This is Fox News.

0: Kelly Clarkson's Miss Independent. Great to have you here on your Thursday. It's Andrew J. It's National Bacon Lovers Day today. And if you spend enough time with me, you know about my love of bacon. And I will quote comedian Jim Gaffigan on this when he says, bacon is the duct tape of foods. We wrap other foods in bacon to make them better. There you go. Words to live by. Hang on. Got Luke Combs coming up.
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5: Here's a look at your forecast. Clear skies develop with fog at times tonight with lows around 64. Northerly winds around 5 miles per hour. Mainly sunny skies develop with fog in spots early tomorrow. High temperatures reach up to 84. Partly cloudy skies tomorrow night. Chance of thunderstorms. Lows dip down to about 65. Weather this hour is brought to you by Carl Richland Memorial Hospital in Olney and Le Mans Motorsports in Olney. I'm meteorologist Paul Trombley. Right now, it's 74 degrees.
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0: It's Pink and Try, and I'm Andrew J. saying thank you so much for letting me be part of your night. Stick around. Back to the 80s for Matthew Wilder in a bit, and Matchbox 20 next.
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0: I knew it. I knew you. Taylor Swift from the Toy Story 5 soundtrack. Hi there. I'm Andrew Jay, and I hope you're having a great one. Stick around. Sabrina Carpenter up in just a bit.
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5: Here's a look at your forecast. Clear skies develop, with fog at times tonight, with lows around 64. Northerly winds around 5 miles per hour. Mainly sunny skies develop, with fog in spots early tomorrow. High temperatures reach up to 84. Partly cloudy skies tomorrow night. Chance of thunderstorms. Lows dip down to about 65. Weather this hour is brought to you by Carl Richland Memorial Hospital in Olney and Le Mans Motorsports in Olney. I'm meteorologist Paul Trombley. Currently 73.
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1: Feds stop a plot to bomb the New York State Capitol. I'm Lisa Lacera, Fox News. The FBI and U.S. Attorney's Office for the Northern District say 35-year-old Jessica Bowie of Albany faces federal terrorism charges after she planned to set off explosives at the state capitol in an ISIS-style attack.
2: Bowie was seen repeatedly walking around the State House five times and taking pictures, and she went inside, they say, to surveil it. Prosecutors say Bowie bought items to build a bomb at a nearby Home Depot, including getting nails, and she planned to put the bomb inside a DoorDash bag.
1: Fox's Eric Sean. Prosecutors say they were watching Bowie for about a month. They say she asked for lessons from an informant on how to build a bomb and scoped out security measures while in contact with multiple informants who were pretending to work for ISIS. Sailors aboard the aircraft carrier USS Lincoln heading home to San Diego.
3: They're being replaced in the Arabian Sea by the USS George Washington after a deployment that lasted 9 months instead of an expected six, leading to complaints about quality of life and food aboard.
1: Fox's Peter Ducey at the White House. War Secretary Pete Hegseth has said those reports were misrepresented. Federal investigators releasing new details following yesterday's deadly collision between a Pennsylvania police helicopter and a small plane.
4: Investigators say the pilot of a Cessna plane began flying erratically as it approached a Pennsylvania State Police helicopter at a small airport near Carlisle, about 110 miles northwest of Philadelphia.
5: Suddenly increased its pitch. Severe nose up, did a left turn, leveled off again, and then flew into the back of the helicopter.
4: Aaron McCarter of the National Transportation Safety Board adds the two pilots in the helicopter survived the crash and appear to be recovering. The pilot of the plane was killed. He's been identified as Paul Sokolowski of Hershey. The NTSB says the investigation...
1: Fox's Tom Graham.
6: Ice Cube's Big 3 season has come down to this. The Big 3 Championship is coming to Charlotte. Who will be crowned the Big 3 Season 9 Champion? 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
1: A former Democratic congressman and candidate for California governor has had his devices taken from him and his home raided as part of an ongoing federal investigation.
11: Sources tell Fox News the FBI seized former Congressman Eric Swalwell's electronics at his Washington, D.C. home Sunday while no one was home and seized electronics from Swalwell at San Francisco International Airport a day prior. Fox is told this is in relation to the sexual misconduct allegations against the Democrat, noting he was not detained or placed under arrest. The FBI has yet to comment. Swalwell resigned from Congress and dropped out of the race for California governor in April after several women accused him of misconduct ranging from sexual assault to sending unsolicited explicit images. The former lawmaker apologized for mistakes in judgment but has called assault allegations false, vowing to fight them. Kristen Goodwin, Fox News.
1: Separately, the White House has released classified documents on the FBI's investigation into Swalwell over claims he had a relationship with a suspected Chinese spy. At least 50 people have died after a boat capsized in northwestern Nigeria. The boat was carrying more than 80 people, most of whom were heading to farms to work. Deadly boat accidents are common in Nigeria, especially during the rainy season. The once richest man in Asia sentenced to life in prison for fraud.
12: Hui Kaiyan was the founder of Evergrande, a Chinese property giant. When the firm collapsed, it led to a massive housing market slump in China, hitting investors and domestic banks. Hui has been sentenced to

0: life in prison after admitting embezzling assets and corporate bribery. Two of his sons are among other Evergrande executives to receive years-long prison terms. The company took millions of dollars from potential house buyers that were not used for construction. The money instead channeled to new developments, resulting in hundreds of unfinished projects.
1: Fox's Jonathan Savage, I'm Lisa Lucera. This is Fox News.

0: Lady Gaga, Bruno Mars, off of her album Mayhem. It is Die With A Smile. 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I'm Andrew J. It's great to have you along and keep it here. 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
5: Here's a look at your forecast. Clear skies develop, with fog at times tonight, with lows around 64. Northerly winds around 5 miles per hour. Mainly sunny skies develop, with fog in spots early tomorrow. High temperatures reach up to 84. Partly cloudy skies tomorrow night. Chance of thunderstorms. Lows dip down to about 65. Weather this hour is brought to you by Carl Richland Memorial Hospital in Olney and Le Mans Motorsports in Olney. I'm meteorologist Paul Trombley. Currently 71.
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0: Flowers, that's Miley Cyrus and it's Andrew J, and I hope you're doing well. Thank you for making me part of your day today. Stick around, Ed Sheeran is coming your way in a few.
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0: Jews in Texas, that is Ella Langley. Hi there, I'm Andrew Jay, and great to have you along. Thank you for making me part of your day today. Billy Ocean coming your way in a few. Stick around.
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3: Here's a look at your forecast. Clear skies develop, with fog at times tonight, with lows around 64. Northerly winds around 5 miles per hour. Mainly sunny skies develop, with fog in spots early tomorrow. High temperatures reach up to 84. Partly cloudy skies tomorrow night. Chance of thunderstorms. Lows dip down to about 65. Weather this hour is brought to you by Carl Richland Memorial Hospital in Olney and Le Mans Motorsports in Olney. I'm meteorologist Paul Trombley. Currently 71.
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1: An ISIS-style plot. I'm Lisa Lacera, Fox News. An Albany, New York woman under arrest in what authorities say was a plan to kill state lawmakers by setting off a bomb at the state capitol. Federal authorities say 35-year-old Jessica Bowie is facing federal terrorism charges. She'd been under surveillance for more than a month as she communicated with a confidential informant posing as an ISIS facilitator.
2: As alleged, this defendant was radicalized online and spread messages of hate and violence against the American people.
1: Assistant U.S. Attorney for the Northern District of New York, John Sarcone. Authorities say Bowie planned to flee the country after the bombing, but said she would be willing to return to launch more attacks on the White House or in Times Square on New Year's Eve. The Texas prosecutor who oversaw the conviction of black teenager Carmelo Anthony in a deadly stabbing of Austin Metcalf, who was wife at a track meet last year, said both sides agreed to hold back evidence that risked inflaming the racially charged case as the defense seeks a new trial.
3: Prosecutors say that Anthony had a history of getting into fights, was obsessed with knives and guns, and fantasized about stabbing someone. In one text message to his girlfriend, Anthony said, "When I stab somebody, I'm gonna lick their blood off the blade." In court, defense attorneys also shared a long list of what they say are examples of Austin Metcalf bullying minority students, being physically violent and using racist language.
1: Fox's Garrett Tenney in McKinney, Texas. The hearing set to continue tomorrow. It's not clear when the judge will rule. A charter plane with eight people on board crashed near a remote radar site in western Alaska. There's no information on the status of the two pilots or the six passengers. Two former organizers of Hong Kong's decades-old vigil in remembrance of the 1989 Tiananmen Square crackdown have been convicted in a national security case. 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
4: 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The Big 3 championship is coming to Charlotte. Who will be crowned the Big 3 season 9 champion? 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

0: and sent more than a dozen people into the New York Harbor. And the feds say the boat's captain, Manuel Hernandez, was not just in the country illegally, but was also not licensed by the Coast Guard, now facing two federal felony charges, one for each death. Investigators say this happened about 3 hours into the boat tour out near the Statue of Liberty. They say Hernandez tried to make a U-turn and accelerate over the wake of another boat that was coming by, and the boat went under.
1: Fox's Alexis McAdams in New York City. The Department of Homeland Security says Hernandez could be deported. Three cities in the running to host the 2028 Democratic National Convention.
2: Boston, Denver, and Philadelphia are in the running to host the convention where delegates will pick their presidential nominee who'll try to retake the White House. DNC chair Ken Martin describes the bids from all three cities as incredibly strong, promising the huge event will be an inspiring celebration of our party's future nominee. The convention is set for August 7th through the 10th. Officials visited five cities earlier this year, considering logistical and fundraising capacity, among other factors. Atlanta did not make the cut, neither did Chicago, which was hoping to host the convention for a second straight time. CJ Papa, Fox News.
1: Commanders of the Army's 9th Brigade Engineer Battalion, based at Fort Stewart, Georgia, offering its service members a special bonus if they reenlist soon, 4 extra days off, timed around the November release of the video game Grand Theft Auto 6. The commanders say they believe free time to play the game, where players commit carjackings and battle police, will persuade some soldiers to extend their service. A Fort Stewart spokesman says the idea was to have a unique incentives program that connects to what soldiers are interested in. I'm Lee Silasara. This is Fox News.

It's the Cranberries and Linger. I'm Andrew Jay, and it's wonderful to have you here. Thank you for making me part of your Thursday evening with the Chainsmokers. This is Closer.

0: So easy to fall in love. Olivia Dean on your radio. I'm Andrew Jay, and I want to say thanks for hanging. Having a good one so far for your Thursday. I hope so. Stick around. I got Louis Capaldi coming up.
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2: Here's a look at your forecast. Clear skies develop with fog at times tonight with lows around 64. Northerly winds around 5 miles per hour. Mainly sunny skies develop with fog in spots early tomorrow. High temperatures reach up to 84. Partly cloudy skies tomorrow night. Chance of thunderstorms. Lows dip down to about 65. Weather this hour is brought to you by Carl Richland Memorial Hospital in Olney and Le Mans Motorsports in Olney. I'm meteorologist Paul Trombley. Right now, 69.
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1: Usher, Pitbull, DJ got us falling in love. It is Andrew J. How you doing? Thanks for hanging out on National Radio Day. We thank you for turning on the radio. I've been doing this crazy stuff since 1982, back when we were still playing 45s. Remember those? Glad to still be doing it to this day. Hang on, I got Taylor Swift coming up.
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0: Gnarls Barkley, it's crazy. I'm Andrew J. Thank you for being crazy and hanging out here with me. Have yourself a wonderful night. We'll hang out again soon, and Bruno Mars coming up.
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3: Here's a look at your forecast. Clear skies develop with fog at times tonight, with lows around 64. Northerly winds around 5 miles per hour. Mainly sunny skies develop with fog in spots early tomorrow. High temperatures reach up to 84. Partly cloudy skies tomorrow night. Chance of thunderstorms. Lows dip down to about 65. Weather this hour is brought to you by Carl Richland Memorial Hospital in Olney and Le Mans Motorsports in Olney. I'm meteorologist Paul Trombley. Currently 71.
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1: An ISIS-style plot. I'm Lisa Lacera, Fox News. An Albany, New York woman under arrest in what authorities say was a plan to kill state lawmakers by setting off a bomb at the state capitol. Federal authorities say 35-year-old Jessica Bowie is facing federal terrorism charges. She'd been under surveillance for more than a month as she communicated with a confidential informant posing as an ISIS facilitator.
2: As alleged, this defendant was radicalized online and spread messages of hate and violence against the American people.
1: Assistant U.S. Attorney for the Northern District of New York, John Sarcone. Authorities say Bowie planned to flee the country after the bombing, but said she would be willing to return to launch more attacks on the White House or in Times Square on New Year's Eve. The Texas prosecutor who oversaw the conviction of black teenager Carmelo Anthony in a deadly stabbing of Austin Metcalf, who was wife at a track meet last year, said both sides agreed to hold back evidence that risked inflaming the racially charged case as the defense seeks a new trial.
3: Prosecutors say that Anthony had a history of getting into fights, was obsessed with knives and guns, and fantasized about stabbing someone. In one text message to his girlfriend, Anthony said, "When I stab somebody, I'm gonna lick their blood off the blade." In court, defense attorneys also shared a long list of what they say are examples of Austin Metcalf bullying minority students, being physically violent and using racist language.
1: Fox's Garrett Tenney in McKinney, Texas. The hearing set to continue tomorrow. It's not clear when the judge will rule. A charter plane with eight people on board crashed near a remote radar site in western Alaska. There's no information on the status of the two pilots or the six passengers. Two former organizers of Hong Kong's decades-old vigil in remembrance of the 1989 Tiananmen Square crackdown have been convicted in a national security case. 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
4: 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The Big 3 championship is coming to Charlotte. Who will be crowned the Big 3 season 9 champion? 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
1: Federal officials say the captain of a charter boat that capsized in New York Harbor earlier this month, killing a young mother and her child, is in the country illegally.
9: The Coast Guard says the boat had way too many passengers, so it capsized and sent more than a dozen people into the New York Harbor. And the feds say the boat's captain, Manuel Hernandez, was not just in the country illegally, but was also not licensed by the Coast Guard. Now,

0: Hernandez could be deported. Three cities in the running to host the 2028 Democratic National Convention.
1: Boston, Denver, and Philadelphia are in the running to host the convention where delegates will pick their presidential nominee who'll try to retake the White House. DNC chair Ken Martin describes the bids from all three cities as incredibly strong, promising the huge event will be an inspiring celebration of our party's future nominee. The convention is set for August 7th through the 10th. Officials visited five cities earlier this year, considering logistical and fundraising capacity, among other factors. Atlanta did not make the cut, neither did Chicago, which was hoping to host the convention for a second straight time. CJ Papa, Fox News.
0: Commanders of the Army's 9th Brigade Engineer Battalion, based at Fort Stewart, Georgia, offering its service members a special bonus if they reenlist soon, 4 extra days off, timed around the November release of the video game Grand Theft Auto 6. The commanders say they believe free time to play the game, where players commit carjackings and battle police, will persuade some soldiers to extend their service. A Fort Stewart spokesman says the idea was to have a unique incentives program that connects to what soldiers are interested in. I'm Lee Silasera. This is Fox News.

0: Alex Warren, Ordinary and Modern English. Here's a classic little new wave song for you from back in the day. I Met With You. And Todd here getting on some Sam Smith and Normani. And Dancing With a Stranger coming up. Hard Shaboozy, they're on the way too, so stand by.
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3: Here's a look at your forecast. Clear skies with fog overnight with lows around 64. Northerly winds around 5 miles per hour. Mainly clear skies develop with fog in spots early Friday. Highs level off around 84. Lows around 65 Friday night. Chance of thunderstorms. Weather this hour is brought to you by Carl Richland Memorial Hospital in Olney and Le Mans Motorsports in Olney. I'm meteorologist Paul Trombley. Right now, it's 71 degrees.
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to the three, to the four. When it's last call and they kick us out the door. 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

0: Shaboozey of our song, Heart and These Dreams. Well, scammers are impersonating famous podcast hosts like Amy Poehler, Terry Gross, Nikki Glaser. They're targeting Hollywood types who are on podcasts. I don't know why. Yes, they're out there. Maybe they just don't like podcasts, but for goodness sakes, go get a hobby. Get a job. What are you doing? Katy Perry, the fireworks song coming up.
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0: Leona Lewis, Bleeding Love, and Proclaimers, and I'm going to be 500 miles. Well, if you're interested in seeing Jason Statham's upcoming action thriller, Mutiny, apparently the theatrical release is Friday the 20th, the 21st rather. But Amazon seems to have leaked that particular movie on Prime Video. So it's supposedly on there right now, unless they've taken it down. You can go see it on Prime Video if you've got that. So, yeah, there you go. Tracy Chapman, Fast Car. Yes, I'll play it next.
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3: Here's a look at your forecast. Clear skies develop with fog at times overnight with lows around 64. Northerly winds around 5 miles per hour. Lots of sunshine outside again. Friday, daytime highs approaching 84. Slight chance for storms. Friday night, lows around 65. Weather this hour is brought to you by Carl Richland Memorial Hospital in Olney and Le Mans Motorsports in Olney. I'm meteorologist Paul Trombley. Right now, 70.
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1: I'm Ted Lindner, Fox News. The USS Abraham Lincoln aircraft carrier doing just that, finally heading back to its home port. Fox's Jill Nato with the details.
2: The Lincoln's been at sea for 272 days, and it's still got a long sail ahead with 13,000 miles to get from the Arabian Sea to San Diego. The USS George Washington arrived in the Middle East yesterday to replace the Lincoln. The switch comes as concerns about the Lincoln have been growing, with reports of a stressed-out crew, bad plumbing, and supply shortages. Several Democratic lawmakers have pressed the War Department for details on the Lincoln's conditions, but the head of U.S. Central Command, Admiral Brad Cooper, said his visit this past weekend to the carrier was awe-inspiring. Jill Nato, Fox News.
1: More than 750 U.S. troops have been wounded during operations against Iran. According to Pentagon data, of the 757 total service members who have been wounded, more than 580 of them are Army soldiers. The Pentagon and U.S. Central Command have offered almost no details on how any of the injuries have occurred or the amount of damage that U.S. bases have sustained in the conflict. And the FBI raided former Congressman Eric Swalwell's home this past weekend. Fox's Matt Finn in L.A. with more.
3: A federal search warrant inventory shows investigators seized Eric Swalwell's iPhone and MacBook at 8:25 Saturday night. Sources tell Fox that search happened at the San Francisco airport. And then on Sunday, the FBI seized electronics from Swalwell's home in Washington, D.C. Swalwell was cooperative during the airport encounter on Saturday and was not detained or arrested. The Swalwell search warrant was filed listing a federal statute that makes it a crime for an official to deprive another person of their constitutional rights. Now, separately, Swalwell faces multiple allegations of sexual assault from several women.
1: Swalwell denies the allegations. 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
6: This is Jason Chaffetz from the Jason in the House podcast. Join me every Monday to dive deeper into the latest political headlines and chat with remarkable guests to hear their take on American life, politics, and entertainment. And don't forget, there's always somebody doing something stupid somewhere.

0: reporters, the suspect was carrying out the attack on behalf of ISIS.
1: Jessica Bowie, age 35, of Albany, New York. She's charged with one count of 18 USC 2339B, attempting to provide material, support, or resources to a designated foreign terrorist organization.
0: Bowie allegedly planned to flee to Syria and consider bombing the White House or Times Square in the future. She brought the materials at a hardware store earlier this month, according to court documents, and allegedly told informants she would hide the explosive device inside a DoorDash bag. The Army shutters a Europe-based unit that focused on learning drone warfare. Fox's Lisa Lucero with more.
2: Soldiers in the 173rd Airborne Brigade have been experimenting and building their own drones and participating in drills on waging unmanned warfare for nearly a year. But the Army's acting chief of staff has ordered the battalion to refocus on its core mission of being an airborne infantry unit, according to the Wall Street Journal. The move comes as part of a broader reshuffling of the Army under acting chief of staff General Christopher LaNeve, the Army's top uniform leader since Secretary of War Pete Hegseth removed General Randy George in April. Ukraine has been using drone warfare as part of its war with Russia. Lisa Lucera, Fox News.
0: And a new $2.4 billion light rail project is moving forward in Los Angeles. The nearly 7-mile rail line will include 11 new stations. It's designed to make commuting easier for thousands of people and communities across the city. The project will also connect riders with existing public transit, providing more options for getting around without a car. Construction is already underway. Passenger service currently expected to begin in just a few years, in 2031. I'm Ted Lindner. This is Fox News.

0: It's a one-hit wonder. Artist says Donna Lewis, I Love You Always Forever. The Goo Goo Dolls and Slide. I kind of giggle when I say the Goo Goo Dolls. I don't know why. I know it's got its roots in Americana, but it's just kind of funny to say. But, you know, all right. Not making fun of it. Just kind of makes me laugh. Post Malone, Morgan Wallen. I had some help coming up. I got Foreigner. I do have Taylor Swift up in just a bit, too.
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7: Here's a look at your forecast. Clear skies develop, with fog at times, overnight, with lows around 64. Northerly winds around 5 miles per hour. Lots of sunshine outside again. Friday, daytime highs approaching 84. Slight chance for storms. Friday night, lows around 65. Weather This Hour is brought to you by Carl Richland Memorial Hospital in Olney and Le Mans Motorsports in Olney. I'm meteorologist Paul Trombley. Right now, 70.
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0: Opa by Taylor Swift and Foreigner from 1981. And Waiting for a Girl Like You. By the way, you would think some of their earlier hits like Cold as Ice or Long, Long Way from Home or Feels Like the First Time, some of the classic Foreigner songs would be their biggest songs. Nope. 1984, the album Agent Provocateur. It was sort of against the type of Foreigner, but the only first and only number one hit on the Billboard 100. Yeah, they had no other. They had a bunch of number twos or a couple of them. Waiting for a Girl Like You was number two. Double Vision, number two. Hot Blooded, number three. Urgent, number four. But only one number one. Interesting, isn't it? Backstreet Boys, All I Have to Give. I've got that coming up.
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0: so easy to fall in love. Olivia Dean, Madonna, Material Girl. Madonna leading the way, 11 nominations for VMAs from MTV. The Video Music Awards coming up, I think, the 25th of September. Is that right? On a Sunday night on CBS, MTV, and I think Paramount and some other places that are all under Paramount's umbrella. So it'll be a big night, I'm sure. Shape of You, Ed Sheeran. I will play that next.
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3: Here's a look at your forecast. Clear skies develop with fog at times overnight with lows around 64. Northerly winds around 5 miles per hour. Lots of sunshine outside again. Friday, daytime highs approaching 84. Slight chance for storms. Friday night, lows around 65. Weather this hour is brought to you by Carl Richland Memorial Hospital in Olney and Le Mans Motorsports in Olney. I'm meteorologist Paul Trombley. Right now, 69.
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1: Style plot. I'm Sue Guzman, Fox News. The FBI has arrested 35-year-old Jesse Bowie of New York and charged her with plotting to set off a bomb at the state capital of Albany.
2: She wants to bomb the building by using a DoorDash food delivery bag, if you can imagine. And apparently she took great delight in the idea of shedding a lot of blood in the process. Now, according to the feds, she allegedly told someone who turned out to be an informant, blowing up the kafirs, those are the non-Muslims, brains out, is beautiful.
1: Fox's Kevin Cork, USS aircraft carrier, headed home to California now after a long deployment in the Middle East. Details from Fox's Peter Ducey.
3: American sailors aboard the USS Abraham Lincoln are finally starting a 13,000-mile, month-long journey back home to San Diego. They're being replaced in the Arabian Sea by the USS George Washington after a deployment that lasted 9 months instead of an expected six, leading to complaints about quality of life and food aboard. This is happening as the Iran war enters a new phase, and that might mean no more big bombs.
1: And the Texas prosecutor who oversaw the conviction of a teenager, Carmelo Anthony, in a deadly stabbing of Austin Metcalf at a track meet last year, says both sides have agreed now to hold back evidence that risked inflaming the racially charged case as the defense is seeking a new trial.
4: Prosecutors say that Anthony had a history of getting into fights, was obsessed with knives and guns, and fantasized about stabbing someone. In one text message to his girlfriend, Anthony said, "When I stab somebody, I'm going to lick their blood off the blade." In court, defense attorneys also shared a long list of what they say are examples of Austin Metcalf bullying minority students, being physically violent and using racist language.
1: Fox's Garrett Tenney reporting from McKinney, Texas. Hearing set to continue Friday. 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
1: Police in Philadelphia naming a suspect after numerous people were terrorized by someone wearing a Chucky mask.
9: Police now say they have a name to go with the face behind the Chucky mask. Worn by a man who terrorized several people in Philadelphia in the early morning hours last week, he has been identified by police as 22-year-old Zymir Hughes. An arrest warrant is active. Officials say Hughes may have fled Pennsylvania and has ties to California and Nevada. Surveillance photos capture the suspect wearing all black, his face covered with the Chucky-inspired mask from the movie about a murderous, deadly doll who comes to life. He threatened and chased at least a half dozen people around City Hall, and police say he targeted both men and women, including a 40-year-old woman who screamed and alerted police.
1: Fox's Lauren Green. The FBI confronting former California Congressman Eric Swalwell at San Francisco International Airport as it conducts an investigation into allegations of sexual assault.

0: Remember, Swalwell resigned from Congress and dropped out of the California governor's race back in April after multiple women publicly accused him of sexual misconduct, including two women who said he sent them unsolicited photos of his genitals. And then there was a California woman who says she was a business owner and a model when she says he drugged and sexually assaulted her in 2018.
1: Swalwell denies the allegations. Meantime, California State Senator Aisha Wahab is going to serve out the rest of Swalwell's term after securing victory in Thursday's special election. She will be the first African-American to serve in Congress. I'm Sue Guzman. This is Fox News.

0: Too Sweet Hosier, Stevie Wonder, the Part-Time Lover, one of his 80s hits. And Todd Chambliss in Roxette, It Must Have Been Love, coming up in a little bit. Good news. Scientists have developed a pacemaker battery that generates electricity from a patient's heartbeat, potentially eliminating the need for pacemaker replacements. That is amazing. Science, technology, all coming together. I love that. Helping people live longer quality lives compared to some of our ancestors with pacemakers especially. Rock said It Must Have Been Love. We'll play in a bit. Spin Doctors are on the way too.
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8: Here's a look at your forecast. Clear skies develop, with fog at times, overnight, with lows around 64. Northerly winds around 5 miles per hour. Lots of sunshine outside again. Friday, daytime highs approaching 84. Slight chance for storms. Friday night, lows around 65. Weather this hour is brought to you by Carl Richland Memorial Hospital in Olney and Le Mans Motorsports in Olney. I'm meteorologist Paul Trombley. Right now, 69.
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0: Hunter XCJ, Audrey Nuna, Ray Ami, this Golden. I'm Todd. Hershey's getting ready for trick-or-treat offerings. They've expanded their lineup of candies to include popcorn, cheese puffs, and pretzels. That include such non-candy treats as Skinny Pop, Pirate's Booty, and Lesser Evil. It sounds kind of scary, but I guess they're scary delicious, as they would probably say. Seal Kiss from a Rose, yet from Batman Forever. We've got that coming up next.
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0: Lady Gaga and Bad Romance and Belinda Carlisle, Mad About You and Todd here. Comedian Kathy Griffin apparently needs some attention. She says she was really hurt that she was not invited to be a guest of the Jimmy Kimmel Show the week that Rosie O'Donnell was hosting. Oh, boy. No word from Rosie on why that was the case, but Kathy's not liking it. All right, Uncle Cracker Dobie Gray on the way.
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6: Here's a look at your forecast. Clear skies develop, with fog at times, overnight, with lows around 64. Northerly winds around 5 miles per hour. Lots of sunshine outside again. Friday, daytime highs approaching 84. Slight chance for storms. Friday night, lows around 65. Weather this hour is brought to you by Carl Richland Memorial Hospital in Olney and Le Mans Motorsports in Olney. I'm meteorologist Paul Trombley. Currently 68.
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1: Heading home. I'm Ted Lindner, Fox News. The USS Abraham Lincoln aircraft carrier finally heading back to its home port. Fox's Jill Nato with more.
2: The Lincoln's been at sea for 272 days, and it's still got a long sail ahead, with 13,000 miles to get from the Arabian Sea to San Diego. The USS George Washington arrived in the Middle East yesterday to replace the Lincoln. The switch comes as concerns about the Lincoln have been growing, with reports of a stressed-out crew, bad plumbing, and supply shortages. Several Democratic lawmakers have pressed the War Department for details on the Lincoln's conditions, but the head of U.S. Central Command, Admiral Brad Cooper, said his visit this past weekend to the carrier was awe-inspiring. Jill Nato, Fox News.
1: A charter aircraft carrying eight people crashed at a remote radar site in western Alaska Thursday, killing all on board, according to the U.S. military. The crash happening at Cape Newenham long-range radar site airport. It's about 450 miles west of Anchorage, Alaska. An investigation is now underway. And the FBI raiding former Congressman Eric Swalwell's home this past weekend. Fox's Matt Finn in L.A. with more.
3: A federal search warrant inventory shows investigators seized Eric Swalwell's iPhone and MacBook at 8:25 Saturday night. Sources tell Fox that search happened at the San Francisco airport. And then on Sunday, the FBI seized electronics from Swalwell's home in Washington, D.C. Swalwell was cooperative during the airport encounter on Saturday and was not detained or arrested. The Swalwell search warrant was filed listing a federal statute that makes it a crime for an official to deprive another person of their constitutional rights. Now, separately, Swalwell faces multiple allegations of sexual assault from several women.
1: Swalwell denies the allegations. He resigned from Congress in April. 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
1: The FBI says it arrested a suspect Wednesday disrupting a plot to bomb the New York State Capitol in Albany. First Assistant U.S. Attorney for the Northern District of New York, John Sarcone, telling reporters the suspect was carrying out the attack on behalf of ISIS.
16: Jessica Bowie, age 35, of Albany, New York. She's charged with one count of 18 U.S.C. 2339B, attempting to provide material, support, or resources to a designated foreign terrorist organization.
1: Bowie allegedly planned to flee to Syria and consider bombing the White House or Times Square in the future. She bought the materials at a hardware store earlier this month, according to court documents, and allegedly told informants she would hide the explosive device inside a DoorDash bag. The Army shutters a Europe-based unit that focused on learning drone warfare. Fox's Lisa Lucero with more.
17: Soldiers in the 173rd Airborne Brigade have been experimenting and building their own drones and participating in drills on waging unmanned warfare for nearly a year. But the Army's acting chief of staff has ordered the battalion to refocus on its core mission of being an airborne infantry unit, according to the Wall Street Journal. The move comes as part of a broader reshuffling of the Army under acting chief of staff General Christopher LaNeve. The Army's top uniformed leader since Secretary of War Pete Hegseth removed General Randy George in April. Ukraine has been using drone warfare as part of its war with Russia. Lisa Lucera, Fox News.
1: And a new $2.4 billion light rail project's moving forward in Los Angeles. The nearly 7-mile rail line will include 11 new stations. It's designed to make commuting easier for thousands of people in communities across the city. The project is also going to connect riders with existing public transit, providing more options for getting around without a car. Construction already underway. Passenger service currently expected to begin in 2031. I'm Ted Lindner. This is Fox News.

0: Bruno Mars, The Risk It All. Mellencamp, of course, back then he was John Cougar Mellencamp, or was he John Cougar? I'm not sure. Keeps changing his name. That's Jack and Diane here in just a bit. Miley Cyrus, Party in the USA. George Michael doing Elton John's Don't Let the Sun Go Down on Me. Elton, of course, comes in near the end. And Sia Unstoppable plays on the radio, too, in just a bit.
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6: Here's a look at your forecast. Mainly clear skies develop, with fog at times, overnight, with lows around 64. Winds out of the north, around 5 miles per hour. Bright sunshine develops, with fog in spots early. Friday, highs level off around 85. Mainly clear skies, Friday night, slight chance of thunderstorms, lows level off around 65. Weather this hour is brought to you by Carl Richland Memorial Hospital in Olney and Le Mans Motorsports in Olney. I'm meteorologist Paul Trombley. Right now, 68.
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0: Unstoppable with Sia and George Michael, Elton John, and Todd here. Mattel celebrating the 100th birthday of actress Marilyn Monroe, releasing a new Barbie signature doll inspired by the 53 musical Gentlemen Prefer Blondes. Yours only $81. Sort of an odd price, but okay. I'm sure there's some significance somewhere. Katy Perry, Teenage Dream. I will play that next.
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0: Love Me Like You Do, Ellie Goulding, and we played Culture Club 2, Karma Chameleon. Well, based on the rate of fatal crashes per 100,000 residents, apparently Mississippi, the most dangerous state to drive in. I would say all the construction going on seems like every single time you drive through. And we drive through once a year or twice a year on the way to and from Florida. And there's always construction. It seems to be the same place. Nothing wrong with the state. I've known fine folks from Mississippi. There's some beautiful parts of it, some cool parts of it. But yeah, the roads are sort of like Louisiana, my home state. Not so good. Not the best in the world. Miles Smith and Stargazing coming up.
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2: Here's a look at your forecast. Mainly clear skies develop, with fog at times, overnight, with lows around 64. Winds out of the north, around 5 miles per hour. Bright sunshine develops, with fog in spots early, Friday, highs level off around 85. Mainly clear skies, Friday night, slight chance of thunderstorms, lows level off around 65. Weather this hour is brought to you by Carl Richland Memorial Hospital in Olney and Le Mans Motorsports in Olney. I'm meteorologist Paul Trombley, currently 67.
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2: Survivors. I'm Sue Guzman, Fox News. The U.S. military confirming that 8 people have been killed in a plane crash in western Alaska.
3: The crash happened at Cape Newenham Long-Range Radar Site Airport. That's 450 miles west of Anchorage. U.S. Air Force Lieutenant General Robert Davis reacted to the deadly crash, saying, quote, "This is a devastating loss for our military family and the communities we serve." 2 pilots and 6 passengers were on board the Cessna 441 that took off from Anchorage. At this time, it's not clear what brought that plane down. The identity of the passengers also remains unknown at this hour.
2: Fox's Marianne Rafferty. Severe storms wreaking havoc along the East Coast Thursday. A man was killed, a woman injured in a lightning strike in Cape Charles, Virginia. And a rare tornado struck Nassau County, New York on Long Island, injuring a man in Atlantic Beach and damaging cabanas and scattering debris along the sand. An Albany, New York woman under arrest in what authorities say was a plot to kill lawmakers by setting off a bomb at the state capitol. Federal authorities say 35-year-old Jessica Bowie is facing federal terrorism charges.
4: As alleged, this defendant was radicalized online and spread messages of hate and violence against the American people.
2: Assistant U.S. Attorney for the Northern District of New York, John Sarcone. A U.S. aircraft carrier headed home to California now after a long deployment in the Middle East.
5: American sailors aboard the USS Abraham Lincoln are finally starting a 13,000-mile, month-long journey back home to San Diego. They're being replaced in the Arabian Sea by the USS George Washington after a deployment that lasted 9 months instead of an expected 6, leading to complaints about quality of life and food aboard. This is happening as the Iran war enters a new phase, and that might mean no more big bombs.
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2: The Texas prosecutor who oversaw the conviction of teenager Carmelo Anthony in the deadly stabbing of Austin Metcalf at a track meet last year says both sides agreed to hold back evidence that risked inflaming the racially charged case as the defense now seeks a new trial.
18: Prosecutors say that Anthony had a history of getting into fights, was obsessed with knives and guns, and fantasized about stabbing someone. In one text message to his girlfriend, Anthony said, "When I stab somebody, I'm going to lick their blood off the blade." In court, defense attorneys also shared a long list of what they say are examples of Austin Metcalf bullying minority students, being physically violent and using racist language.
2: Fox's Garrett Teddy reporting from McKinney, Texas. The hearing is set to continue today. A defense witness in a Massachusetts courtroom testifying Thursday that Lindsay Clancy reported hearing a male voice telling her to kill her 3 children in 2023. Details from Fox's Brian Yenis.
19: Defense witness Sheila Cavanaugh says that she met Lindsay Clancy the morning after she killed her 3 children and some 200 times after that. And Cavanaugh testified that Lindsay several times blamed a persistent male voice in her head for doing it. But prosecutors say none of Lindsay's four doctors who are treating her have any record of her experiencing psychosis or hearing voices. This comes after a defense psychologist said he heard Lindsay tell her husband a male voice ordered her to kill the kids and herself, and she had no appreciation for the wrongfulness of her act.
2: Supporters wearing pink gathering outside the courthouse yesterday in support of Clancy, saying that the mental health system failed her. Two former organizers of Hong Kong's decades-old vigil in remembrance of the 1989 Tiananmen Square crackdown have been convicted in a national security case under a new Chinese law. It has all but ended Hong Kong's pro-democracy movement. I'm Sue Guzman. This is Fox News.

0: Mary J. Blige. There's Family Affair, One Republic, and Good Life back there a bit ago. I'm Todd. Americans, understandably, becoming more concerned about AI. The growing concern over the use of artificial intelligence in daily life, according to a brand new Pew Research survey, 52% of respondents saying they're more concerned than excited about AI. Interesting. I think there's a reason to be that way, too. I don't blame folks whatsoever. Ace of Base, All That She Wants. I've got that coming up next.
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5: Here's a look at your forecast. Mainly clear skies develop, with fog at times, overnight, with lows around 64. Winds out of the north, around 5 miles per hour. Bright sunshine develops, with fog in spots early, Friday, highs level off around 85. Mainly clear skies, Friday night, slight chance of thunderstorms, lows level off around 65. Weather this hour is brought to you by Carl Richland Memorial Hospital in Olney and Le Mans Motorsports in Olney. I'm meteorologist Paul Trombley. Currently 67.
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0: Billie Eilish, their Birds of a Feather. And Ty Chambliss, by the way, if you've made a faux pas, you've congratulated someone on having a baby when they're not pregnant. Oh, man, that's the worst, right? Or maybe insisting on guessing what someone's big news is and totally missing the mark. Here's a way to recover from it. They say, psychologists do anyway, some of the steps to recover from a faux pas include, first, take your foot out of your mouth. Use a phrase like, I'm sorry, I shouldn't have assumed, or I can see my joke was insensitive, I apologize. Match the apology to the offense. Don't turn the apology into an autobiography. Resist the apology encore. The more you apologize, the more it's about you. And then the next time you meet, don't bring it up. Just act normal and move on. That's what psychologists recommend if you've made a faux pas. So, good things to remember.
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0: Upper 9 VMAs, when the VMA Awards from MTV, the Video Music Awards, happen. September 25th, I believe, a Sunday night. It'll be on MTV and Paramount Plus, CBS, some other places that Paramount has. So look for that to happen. And, you know, typically Taylor takes something home. It's rare that she doesn't. Got Sombra back to Friends. I'll play next for you.
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3: Here's a look at your forecast. Mainly clear skies develop, with fog at times, overnight, with lows around 64. Winds out of the north, around 5 miles per hour. Bright sunshine develops, with fog in spots early, Friday, highs level off around 85. Mainly clear skies, Friday night, slight chance of thunderstorms, lows level off around 65. Weather this hour is brought to you by Carl Richland Memorial Hospital in Olney and Le Mans Motorsports in Olney. I'm meteorologist Paul Trombley. Currently 65.
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1: Coming home, I'm Ted Lindner, Fox News. The USS Abraham Lincoln aircraft carrier is finally headed back to its home port. Fox's Jill Nato tells us more this morning.
2: The Lincoln's been at sea for 272 days, and it's still got a long sail ahead, with 13,000 miles to get from the Arabian Sea to San Diego. The USS George Washington arrived in the Middle East yesterday to replace the Lincoln. The switch comes as concerns about the Lincoln have been growing, with reports of a stressed-out crew, bad plumbing, and supply shortages. Several Democratic lawmakers have pressed the War Department for details on the Lincoln's conditions, but the head of U.S. Central Command, Admiral Brad Cooper, said his visit this past weekend to the carrier was awe-inspiring. Jill Nato, Fox News.
1: The U.S. military confirming 8 people have been killed in a plane crash in western Alaska.
3: The crash happened at Cape Newenham Long Range Radar Site Airport. That's 450 miles west of Anchorage. U.S. Air Force Lieutenant General Robert Davis reacted to the deadly crash, saying, quote, "This is a devastating loss for our military family and the communities we serve." 2 pilots and 6 passengers were on board the Cessna 441 that took off from Anchorage. At this time, it's not clear what brought that plane down. The identity of the passengers also remains unknown at this hour.
1: And that is Fox's Marion Rafferty. New $2.4 billion light rail project moving forward in Los Angeles. The nearly 7-mile rail line will include 11 new stations. It's designed to make commuting easier for thousands of people in communities across the city. The project will also connect riders with existing public transit, providing more options for getting around without a car. Construction is already underway. Passenger service is currently expected to begin in the year 2031. 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
4: 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Just click listen, then swipe right and hear the latest news updates on your time. 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
1: The FBI says it arrested a suspect Wednesday disrupting a plot to bomb the New York State Capitol in Albany. First Assistant U.S. Attorney for the Northern District of New York, John Sarcone, telling reporters the suspect was carrying out the attack on behalf of ISIS.
8: Jessica Bowie, age 35, of Albany, New York. She's charged with one count of 18 U.S.C. 2339B, attempting to provide material, support, or resources to a designated foreign terrorist organization.
1: Bowie allegedly planned to flee to Syria and consider bombing the White House or Times Square in the future. She bought the materials at a hardware store earlier this month. According to court documents, it allegedly told informants she would hide the explosive device inside a DoorDash bag. The Army shutters a Europe-based unit that focused on learning drone warfare. Fox's Lisa Lacera with more.
9: Soldiers in the 173rd Airborne Brigade have been experimenting and building their own drones and participating in drills on waging unmanned warfare for nearly a year. But the Army's acting chief of staff has ordered the battalion to refocus on its core mission of being an airborne infantry unit, according to the Wall Street Journal. The move comes as part of a broader reshuffling of the Army under acting chief of staff General Christopher LaNeve, the Army's top uniformed leader since Secretary of War Pete Hegseth removed General Randy George in April. Ukraine has been using drone warfare as part of its war with Russia. Lisa Lacera, Fox News.
1: President Trump is asserting that Iran was much closer to getting a nuclear weapon last year when the U.S. and Israel attacked than the world knew, claiming Iran was just weeks away from development. The pronouncement made during an interview on Michael Cohen's radio show. The president claiming he took action when others would not. He told Cohen on the

0: bad habits, Ed Sheeran and Michael Jackson, Human Nature. Well, obviously frustration growing in Indiana, where a power emergency left tens of thousands of customers no power. And this was after last week's historic storms and flooding. There are trees still down. There are folks that don't have an ETA on when they're going to get power back. Can you imagine that? In the heat of summer and, you know, all your food's all gone unless you were smart enough to go find a place to store it. You know, in the freezers and everything. And, of course, no internet, no TV, anything. Man, feeling for those people. And then there are those who need the electricity for medical equipment. So hopefully they'll get all that figured out soon. Got Shawn Mendes Treat You Better on the way next.
1: I'm not one to say I told you so, but I switched to Pure Talk over a year ago. And ever since, I've been telling people there's no better wireless company out there. 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
2: Here's a look at your forecast. Highs level off around 85 with fog early today under clear skies, northerly winds around 5 miles per hour. Mainly clear skies tonight, slight chance of thunderstorms, lows dip down to about 65. Ample sunshine expected tomorrow, daytime highs approaching 84. Weather this hour is brought to you by Carl Richland Memorial Hospital in Olney and Le Mans Motorsports in Olney. I'm meteorologist Paul Trombley. Currently 65.
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0: It's Post Malone Circles. By the way, if you shop at a Publix store, you might have bought some frozen blueberries. You may not want to eat them. Apparently, the FDA has upgraded the recall of frozen blueberries sold at Publix to the highest health risk level, the most severe category of the health levels as far as what could happen. The blueberries and mixed berries that you may have bought that are frozen could be contaminated with E. coli. So I would, at the very least, not eat those. Either throw them out or take them back and get your money back.
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0: Ella Langley, choosing Texas. Todd here. Wacky but true story. Well, apparently doctors in India, perplexed over what was ailing a 42-year-old man, he showed up at a hospital complaining of abdominal pains. When they gave him an ultrasound, they found a solid mass in his stomach that looked like cancer tumors. They did a 5-hour procedure, and doctors were amazed to find not the tumor, but 60 folding knives. That's right, 60 folding knives. The man told the doctors he liked the taste of the knives and had been eating them for 2 months. Well, dummy, you don't think that's the problem there? Well, some folks just love the taste of metal, and that could be a problem later, so I wouldn't recommend you do that.
1: Here's the deal. The government is over $38 trillion in debt, which means the IRS isn't slowing down, and the tax code is complex and unforgiving. 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
5: Here's a look at your forecast. Highs level off around 85 with fog early today under clear skies. Northerly winds around 5 miles per hour. Mainly clear skies tonight. Slight chance of thunderstorms. Lows dip down to about 65. Ample sunshine expected tomorrow. Daytime highs approaching 84. Weather this hour is brought to you by Carl Richland Memorial Hospital in Olney and Le Mans Motorsports in Olney. I'm meteorologist Paul Trombley. Currently, it's 64 degrees.
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1: What went wrong? I'm Dave Anthony, Fox News. That's the question for investigators the day after a small plane crashed in western Alaska.
2: At a remote radar site, killing everyone on board. Two pilots, six passengers were on that plane. This incident happened at Cape Newenham, and the jet took off from Anchorage. Cause of this crash being investigated by the FAA and the NTSB.
1: Fox's Todd Pyro, the U.S. Army Corps of Engineers, chartered that flight, put out a statement that two of the eight people killed were Army Corps employees. Hours after announcing a plan, he called economic D-Day to put a financial hurt on Iran. President Trump went on ABC Radio, telling his former lawyer, Michael Cohen's show,
3: the Navy's gone. The Air Force is gone. The leadership is gone. Part of the problem is so many of the leaders are gone. It's not easy to make a deal. Nobody knows who's leading.
1: This says talks are stalled over Iran's nuclear program and Strait of Hormuz shipping. A Pentagon casualty count since the conflict with Iran started shows an addition to 14 American deaths. More than 750 troops have been wounded. Some troops have been deployed in this conflict are getting a much-talked-about break. Fox's Peter Ducey.
4: American sailors aboard the USS Abraham Lincoln are finally starting a 13,000-mile, month-long journey back home to San Diego. They're being replaced in the Arabian Sea by the USS George Washington after a deployment that lasted 9 months instead of an expected six, leading to complaints about quality of life and food aboard.
1: A New York woman is behind bars facing terror charges. She's accused of plotting to bomb the state capitol in Albany.
5: Her name, Jessica Bowie, a 35-year-old Albany resident who converted to Islam 5 years ago, now charged with starting her plot last month. Prosecutors say Bowie bought items to build a bomb at a nearby Home Depot, including getting nails, and she planned to put the bomb inside a DoorDash bag.
1: That's Fox's Eric Sean. 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
1: The defense could rest its case today at Lindsay Clancy's trial. The Massachusetts mother accused of murdering her 3 kids, but using an insanity defense.
9: The defense is arguing that Lindsay Clancy was hearing voices that told her to kill herself and her children, and therefore she was going through a postpartum psychosis temporary that caused her to kill her children. She did not know what she was doing was wrong.
1: That's Fox's Brian Yenis outside the court in Plymouth. In Texas, a new judge is on the Carmelo Anthony case, considering whether the convicted murderer should get a new trial in the killing of another student, Austin Metcalf, at a high school track meet.
10: Carmelo Anthony's trial attorney, Mike Howard, testifying Austin Metcalf had a history of fights and previously spray-painted racist and anti-Semitic graffiti. Details, he says, were not presented to the jury. Prosecutors say Anthony's girlfriend told a school administrator she was scared of him and that he allegedly texted her a photo of a knife, saying, "I'm low-key on the verge." Defense attorneys argue recently recused Collin County Judge John Roach's strict courtroom rules and improper jury instructions resulted in Anthony not having a fair trial, succeeding in having Roach removed from the case this week. 19-year-old Anthony was convicted in June of fatally stabbing Metcalf at a 2025 track meet, sentenced to 35 years in prison. He's maintained he was acting in self-defense. Kristen Goodwin, Fox News.
1: The U.S. and Canada keep talking after President Trump delayed big new tariffs set to go into effect this week.
11: Canada is looking for the U.S. to ease tariffs on vehicles built north of the border, as well as aluminum and steel, as part of a deal. A possible agreement could also end a Canadian ban on imports and sales of U.S.-made beer, wine, and other spirits. Just this week, President Trump postponed until Saturday tariffs of up to 50% on Canadian goods. Gernal Scott, Fox News.
1: On Wall Street, stock futures are rising the day after a big sell-off that dragged the Dow down over 700 points. I'm Dave Anthony. This is Fox News.

0: Olivia with a man I need. Heard Rick, Green Day, hope you had the time of your life. They have launched a new TV channel. It's on YouTube. Literally, it is Green Day TV. I've not watched any of it. I just looked to see if it was up and running, and it started about 10 days ago or so, and they're doing Green Day stuff.
1: Oh, oh, oh, O'Reilly.
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4: Here's a look at your forecast. Highs level off around 85 with fog early today under clear skies. Northerly winds around 5 miles per hour. Mainly clear skies tonight. Slight chance of thunderstorms. Lows dip down to about 65. Ample sunshine expected tomorrow. Daytime highs approaching 84. Weather this hour is brought to you by Carl Richland Memorial Hospital in Olney and Le Mans Motorsports in Olney. I'm meteorologist Paul Trombley. Currently, it's 64 degrees.
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0: Kind of weird. Taylor's ex-boyfriend, her ex, has been placed on Russia's most wanted list. Connor Kennedy was or is fighting against Russia with the Ukraine, and as such, he is he's a wanted man. And like, Putin's got a global, I don't want to say a hit out on him, but he's a wanted man.
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0: I want you, I need you, oh God. I need these beautiful things that I've got.
1: There's Benson with Beautiful Things. Go West, the king of wishful thinking in there too. Finally, Friday into the weekend. Two big news stories this week. Harry and Meghan going back. I'm thinking he ran out of money. Because then they give him like $10 million when he left. Here you go. You're done. You're out. No title. Hit the road, Jack. $10 million goes pretty quick when you are a celebrity living in California. That's what I'm thinking. The other story of the week is this Hayden Panettiere death. I mean, super sad. The ex-boyfriend who was there at the time of the death released a statement yesterday that said, basically, he's not going to say anything.
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6: 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Here's a look at your forecast. Highs level off around 85 with fog early today under clear skies, northerly winds around 5 miles per hour. Mainly clear skies tonight, slight chance of thunderstorms, lows dip down to about 65. Ample sunshine expected tomorrow, daytime highs approaching 84. Weather this hour is brought to you by Carl Richland Memorial Hospital in Olney and Le Mans Motorsports in Olney. I'm meteorologist Paul Trombley. Currently 63.
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1: The U.S. Army Corps of Engineers chartered the flight. I'm Dave Anthony, Fox News, and two of its employees are among the 8 people killed when a small plane crashed in western Alaska. It had taken off from Anchorage.
2: Went down near Cape Newenham Long-Range Radar Site Airport, about 450 miles west of Anchorage. The site is part of a network of remote radar stations monitoring aircraft in and around Alaska's airspace. The NTSB is investigating.
1: That's Fox's Ted Lindner. A long deployment finally ending for 5,000 sailors and Marines on the USS Abraham Lincoln. Finally heading home after more than 270 days at sea and much publicized reports of mental strain on the crew and worsening conditions on the ship and other aircraft carrier replacing the Lincoln. As President Trump ratchets up financial pressure on Iran with what he calls an economic D-Day. As nuclear and Strait of Hormuz talks remain stalled, the president went on WABC radio again, insisting he had to take action on Iran, telling his ex-lawyer Michael Cohen's show.
3: They were exactly 2 weeks away from having a nuclear weapon, and that's why I had to do it, because you cannot let them have that kind of a weapon.
1: A New York woman is behind bars. Jessica Bowie is accused of converting to Islam and then plotting an ISIS-inspired terror attack. Fox's Gernal Scott reports the target was the state capitol in Albany.
4: U.S. Attorney John Sarcone said Bowie is charged with providing material support to ISIS.
5: This defendant was radicalized online and spread messages of hate and violence.
4: FBI special agent in charge in Albany, Craig Tremoroli, quoted Bowie's intent to take down the building.
6: Kill the senators while they are meeting. I want them to lose a lot of important documents as well.
1: There's damage to clean up after storms hit the Mid-Atlantic and East Coast. One person killed in Virginia in a lightning strike. A tornado caused destruction in Dover, Delaware. Another twister did some damage on New York's Long Island, and flooding in New Jersey led the drivers needing water rescues. America's listening to Fox News.
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1: The Trump administration is putting an even tighter squeeze on Cuba after tariff threats cut off most fuel supplies to the country, leading to big shortages there and power outages.
10: The Treasury and State Department say they're ratcheting up new penalties against the leadership of the Cuban Institute of Friendship with the Peoples. Secretary of State Marco Rubio says that institute's been sponsoring a vast subversive network inside the U.S. aimed at radicalizing Americans. He accused the Institute of corrupting Americans with lies, spy tradecraft, and other malfeasance. 9 Cuba-owned mining, metal, and construction companies will also be getting new economic penalties. Jill Nato, Fox News.
1: On Wall Street, there may be a rebound from yesterday's big sell-off. Stock futures are rising almost 200 points for the Dow after the Dow's 700-point plunge. A temporary monument that's been popular in Washington, D.C., honoring the nation's veterans as part of the America 250 celebration, is going to stay there longer. Instead of closing this month as planned, it'll be up until after Veterans Day in November. Also in Washington, they've turned some of the streets into a racetrack.
11: Ahead of Sunday's IndyCar Freedom 250 Grand Prix, drivers spoke to the media Thursday to express their excitement for the big race. The road course will take drivers through some of America's most historic landmarks, like the Washington Monument and the Capitol. And something that 4-time IndyCar champion Alex Palou is looking forward to taking in.
12: I've grew up, like, obviously watching movies and just seeing the Oval Office and also the Capitol Hill. Like, to know that we're going to be racing around it, it's going to be incredible.
11: Plow is favored to win on Sunday. After all, he's already won 6 times this season and is looking for a 4th straight season series championship. Tony Genualdo, Fox News.
1: And that race on the streets of D.C. will be on Fox TV at 1 p.m. Eastern Sunday. I'm Dave Anthony, and this is Fox News.

Ain't missing you at all. It's John Waite, and it is Friday, 8:21 into the weekend. That's the date. Gaga.

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And would you save my soul tonight? Would you tremble if I touched your lips? 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

0: your hero.
1: That's Enrique. You can be my hero. Hootie and the Blowfish, Hold My Hand in front of that. Darius just finished up his Songs of Summer tour. Did, what, 20 dates or so? June and July, mostly. And now I think he's, like, changing hats and going back to being Hootie, I think.
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6: Here's a look at your forecast. Highs level off around 85 with fog early today under clear skies. Northerly winds around 5 miles per hour. Mainly clear skies tonight. Slight chance of thunderstorms. Lows dip down to about 65. Ample sunshine expected tomorrow. Daytime highs approaching 84. Weather this hour is brought to you by Carl Richland Memorial Hospital in Olney and Le Mans Motorsports in Olney. I'm meteorologist Paul Trombley. Right now, 66.
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0: He just announced he's going to tour more in 2027. My Kind of Saturday Night is the name of the tour. It will start on April the 3rd and run through at least late June, probably early July. Tickets for it go on sale for the tour next summer in North America. 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
1: They say the holy water's watered down, and this town's lost its faith. Our colors will fade eventually, so if our time is running out,

0: Alex Warren with Ordinary. Just another manic Monday. The Bengals in there too, but it's not. It's Friday, and we are into the weekend. What was it back in July? It was lettuce that you weren't supposed to eat, and then blueberry. No, lettuce, then jalapenos, then blueberries last week. This week, alfalfa sprouts. That is, that's what I'm saying. French fries. It's the only safe food out there. They put it in oil. It kills everything.
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5: Here's a look at your forecast. Highs level off around 85 with fog early today under clear skies, northerly winds around 5 miles per hour. Mainly clear skies tonight. Slight chance of thunderstorms. Lows dip down to about 65. Ample sunshine expected tomorrow. Daytime highs approaching 84. Weather this hour is brought to you by Carl Richland Memorial Hospital in Olney and Le Mans Motorsports in Olney. I'm meteorologist Paul Trombley. Right now, 68.
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1: She praised Allah for 9/11. I'm Dave Anthony, Fox News. The New York woman accused of plotting her own terror attack in Albany, now jailed after making her first court appearance.
2: She had a lot of social media profiles and was prolific online espousing anti-American beliefs.
1: That's FBI Special Agent Craig Tremoroli.
3: 35-year-old Jessica Bowie allegedly, ideally, wanted to blow up the White House in an ISIS-inspired attack, but she chose to target New York State Capitol instead because it was, quote, the biggest political building she knows of in the area. Authorities say Bowie had been radicalized online and had pledged allegiance to ISIS in May. Investigators say she intended to use a DoorDash bag to conceal the bomb once it was made. On August 19th, Bowie was arrested holding the weapons.
1: That's Fox's Madeline Rivera. As President Trump plans what he calls an economic D-Day to do more financial harm to Iran in the conflict, 5,000 sailors and Marines are finally getting a much-needed break as the USS Abraham Lincoln's deployment ends, replaced by another aircraft carrier.
4: The Lincoln's been at sea for 272 days, and it's still got a long sail ahead, with 13,000 miles to get from the Arabian Sea to San Diego. Concerns about the Lincoln have been growing, with reports of a stressed-out crew, bad plumbing, and supply shortages. Several Democratic lawmakers have pressed the War Department for details on the Lincoln's conditions.
1: Fox's Jill Nato. Investigators in Alaska trying to figure out why a small plane crashed after a takeoff flight from Anchorage. 8 people killed.
5: The crash happened at Cape Newenham Long Range Radar Site Airport. That's 450 miles west of Anchorage. U.S. Air Force Lieutenant General Robert Davis reacted to the deadly crash, saying, quote, this is a devastating loss for our military family and the communities we serve.
1: Fox's Marianne Rafferty. The flight was chartered by the Army Corps of Engineers. 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
1: A triple murder trial in Massachusetts getting national attention because of the defendant's mental health issues is winding down.
9: The defense in the Lindsay Clancy trial could rest as soon as today, according to her attorney, Kevin Reddington. Clancy is accused of killing her 3 young children, all under age 6, at her family's home in a Boston suburb in January 2023. She has pleaded not guilty. Reddington has argued that she was suffering from postpartum psychosis when she strangled the children and then attempted to take her own life by jumping out a second-story window. She remains paralyzed from the waist down. Prosecutors say Clancy, a former labor and delivery nurse, planned the killings and contrived to get her husband out of the house by sending him to pick up medicine for one of their kids and dinner for the family. Tanya J. Powers, Fox News.
1: A hearing continues this morning in Texas, where a new judge is considering whether Carmelo Anthony should get a new trial over information left out of the case that led him to be convicted of murdering a fellow student, Austin Metcalf, after their confrontation at a high school track meet last year in Frisco. This includes texts Anthony sent.
10: Prosecutors revealing disturbing new texts saying, quote, when I stab somebody, I'm going to lick their blood off the blade. And this text sent 2 hours before Metcalf was murdered, reading, quote, I'm low-key on the verge.
1: Fox's Todd Pyro reports the jury never saw those Anthony texts kept out of the case by prosecutors and the defense.
10: By both sides as a gentleman's agreement, promising to not use the text as evidence ahead of Anthony's original murder trial. The defense had agreed not to speak on victim Austin Metcalf's juvenile criminal history, which included graffiti and incidents of Metcalf bullying minority students, being violent, and using racial slurs.
1: On Wall Street, an attempted rebound. Dow futures up about 200 points. The day after a big sell-off dragged the Dow down 700. I'm Dave Anthony. This is Fox News.

when you let her go. That's Passenger, which is pretty much a one-person band. Let Her Go. And I'm Steve. This lady has spent the summer pretty much touring Europe like a rock star with the former prime minister. It's Katie.

0: Cray, Gnarls Barkley, which is CeeLo. Kenny, Danger Zone in there too. I bet it's another big weekend. Speaking of Danger Zone, movie soundtracks, I bet it's another big weekend at the box office for Spider-Man, which has already made, what, $2 billion? Something like that. One of the highest grossing films of all time.
1: Hey, Mom, now that I have an after-school job, I think I want to buy a drum kit.
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7: Here's a look at your forecast. Ample sunshine expected today with daytime highs approaching 85. North winds around 5 miles per hour. Slight chance of thunderstorms tonight. Lows dip down to about 65, mainly clear. Daytime highs approaching 84 tomorrow. Ample sunshine expected. Weather this hour is brought to you by Carl Richland Memorial Hospital in Olney and Le Mans Motorsports in Olney. I'm meteorologist Paul Trombley. Currently, it's 71 degrees.
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0: So easy to fall in love. There's Olivia, all-star, Smash Mouth in there too. Falling in love. Post is in love. Did you hear this yesterday, last night? They announced Post Malone is engaged to his girlfriend, Christy Lee. They have been dating for, what, about a year or so? And, yeah, now going to tie the knot.
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0: flowers, it's Miley, who said she has a new record that she's working on. All about love. Go-Go's, Ed in there, too. It's finally Friday. We are into the weekend. Had a pretty legit earthquake last night in Peru. 6.7 was the magnitude. I've not heard any reports of damage or anything like that, but, I mean, 6.7.
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4: Here's a look at your forecast. Ample sunshine expected today, with daytime highs approaching 85. North winds around 5 miles per hour. Slight chance of thunderstorms tonight. Lows dip down to about 65, mainly clear. Daytime highs approaching 84 tomorrow. Ample sunshine expected. Weather this hour is brought to you by Carl Richland Memorial Hospital in Olney and Le Mans Motorsports in Olney. I'm meteorologist Paul Trombley. Currently, it's 71 degrees.
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Was it two to the three to the four? When it's last call and they kick us out the door. It's getting kind of late, but the ladies want some more. Oh my, good Lord. Tell them,

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1: It's time to end the war. I'm Dave Anthony, Fox News. That's what Iran's president just said in a speech today, claiming they won and America is hated in the world. President Trump insists Iran's been decimated as he works to prevent them from having a nuclear weapon, telling his ex-lawyer Michael Cohen's WABC radio show.
2: The Navy's gone. The Air Force is gone. The leadership is gone. Part of the problem is so many of the leaders are gone. It's not easy to make a deal. Nobody knows who's leading.
1: Now, as far as the president announcing the economic D-Day plan, it's going to hit Iran even harder.
3: Treasury Secretary Scott Bessent is due to announce a range of new measures on Monday. But at the center of it, of course, is the Strait of Hormuz and the U.S. naval blockade, which is preventing Iranian ships going into or exiting that critical waterway.
1: Fox's Jonathan Hunt in Tel Aviv. Investigators in Alaska trying to figure out why a small plane crashed near a military base airport, killing all eight people on board. It was chartered by the Army Corps of Engineers, two of its employees among those dead. A New York woman who radicalized online is now in jail. Jessica Bowie charged with plotting an ISIS-inspired terror attack targeting the state capitol in Albany.
4: She said, quote, "I want to destroy as much of the building as possible and kill the senators while they're meeting."
1: FBI Special Agent Craig Tremoroli. At Lindsey Clancy's triple murder trial in Massachusetts, testimony about to resume. Her lawyers, using an insanity defense, will call their final witness.
5: Psychiatrist Dr. Philip Resnick, who has studied why parents kill their children. He was a key defense witness in the Andrea Yates case. That was the Texas mother who was found not guilty by reason of insanity in 2006 for drowning her five kids. The jury must decide if Lindsey Clancy had the capacity to appreciate that her actions were wrong or the ability to stop herself from killing her three kids.
1: That's Fox's Brian Yenis outside the court in Plymouth. 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
1: Well, as the Lindsey Clancy trial winds down, an update now on Duane Davis's murder trial.

0: Las Vegas and the killing of rapper Tupac Shakur nearly 30 years ago.
1: Jurors heard an audio recording and saw a transcript from 2008 when Davis told detectives his nephew, Orlando Baby Lane Anderson, fired the shots that killed Tupac Shakur. Davis also said he was in the car at the time of the drive-by shooting. At the time of the interview, Anderson had been dead for a decade. Davis previously told the FBI his nephew was not involved in the 1996 shooting of Shakur and speculated that Sean Diddy Combs was involved. The lawyer for Davis said the cops knew Davis was lying at the time and called the prosecution's narrative fiction. Davis has pleaded not guilty. Jill Nato, Fox News.
0: The National Weather Service confirms it was a tornado that hit New York's Long Island yesterday, doing damage. That doesn't happen often. Another twister left a trail of destruction in Dover, Delaware, as a big storm system rolled through. One person struck by lightning and killed in Virginia. Some people needed water rescues in New Jersey flash floods. In Indiana, where seven people were killed in severe flooding, a lot of areas have not yet recovered.
2: More than 44,000 people are still without power in the northwestern corner of Indiana, 10 days after a storm hit the area on August 11th. Gary, Indiana schools are still closed, while people who live there are trying to find open laundromats, food, diapers, and working Wi-Fi. Hairstylist Shataya Harden says she hasn't been able to reopen her salon since the storm.
3: At night, the streets, the roads, everything is pitch black besides the lights from the cars. When it first happened, there was no gas stations open.
2: Power is not expected to be fully restored until Tuesday. Tanya J. Powers, Fox News.
0: On Wall Street, stock futures are rising after yesterday's big sell-off. I'm Dave Anthony, and this is Fox News.

0: It's Golden, the man eater, Daryl and John in front of that. Daryl recovering from kidney transplant. John going out on the road. He's got a little change in his pocket, sold his ranch for $7 million, and now he's had the place for 35 years. He's heading out on the road to tour this winter.
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7: Here's a look at your forecast. Ample sunshine expected today, with daytime highs approaching 85. North winds around 5 miles per hour. Slight chance of thunderstorms tonight. Lows dip down to about 65, mainly clear. Daytime highs approaching 84 tomorrow. Ample sunshine expected. Weather this hour is brought to you by Carl Richland Memorial Hospital in Olney and Le Mans Motorsports in Olney. I'm meteorologist Paul Trombley. Right now, 75.
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0: Here's the weekend with Blinding Lights. Will You Still Love Me? Chicago in there too. I'm Steve. It's Friday, weekend number two of the preseason in the NFL. Again, very early. I keep hearing fans, oh, did you see the game last week? We look good. It's the preseason, man. Still, we're going to see some more, generally, week two, some starters come back and play. Hopefully nobody gets hurt. That's the fear. And then, it's still the preseason.
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0: Nominations for the MTV Video Music Awards came out this week. Madonna has the most with 11. Taylor in number 2 with 9. And it still just kind of begs the question, what's Madonna have 11 nominations for? And A and B, MTV shows videos?
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6: Here's a look at your forecast. Ample sunshine expected today, with daytime highs approaching 85. North winds around 5 miles per hour. Slight chance of thunderstorms tonight. Lows dip down to about 65, mainly clear. Daytime highs approaching 84 tomorrow. Ample sunshine expected. Weather this hour is brought to you by Carl Richland Memorial Hospital in Olney and Le Mans Motorsports in Olney. I'm meteorologist Paul Trombley. Currently, it's 77 degrees.
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1: Iran's president wants to end the war. I'm Dave Anthony, Fox News, saying in a speech today, it's better to end it now when, as he claims, the world acknowledges Iran won and hates America. But President Trump insists Iran's been decimated and plans a new operation he calls an economic D-Day.
2: But Iran is not backing down and saying it will fight and will withstand the economic pressure. Iran's parliamentary speaker saying, quote, if you look at the resources and raw materials of Muslim countries, you will realize that our enemies come to plunder them. Therefore, we must make plans to deal with the unjust sanctions so that we can overcome them.
1: Fox's Jonathan Hunt in Tel Aviv. What went wrong in Alaska? FAA investigators are working on that. The day after a small plane crashed near a military base airport, killing all 8 people on board. 2 of them were Army Corps of Engineers employees. The Corps had chartered that flight. A New York woman is in jail accused of this terror plot at the state capitol in Albany.
3: Put a bomb in a DoorDash food delivery bag and then just drop it off at the capitol, saying she wanted to kill as many lawmakers as possible. Jessica Bowie, she's facing federal terrorism charges for attempting to provide material support to ISIS. The feds say she was radicalized online and posted anti-American and pro-ISIS messages on multiple social media accounts.
1: Fox's Alexis McAdams. There is storm damage in the Mid-Atlantic and East Coast after a big storm rolled through, spawning tornadoes on New York's Long Island and in Delaware.
4: It's not an area where you would typically and traditionally see a tornado. They only average about 1 to 2 per year. We had 2 within a few hours yesterday.
1: Fox Weather's Michael Estime at a motel in Dover that got hit hard.
4: It is room after room after room, not just damage, but also destruction to vehicles, siding of homes.
1: In Virginia, a lightning strike killed a man and injured a woman. 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
1: Stocks are rebounding on Wall Street. The Dow up 370 points, a little more than half of what was lost yesterday. The NASDAQ is only up 9. The S&P 500 gaining 23 points. Oil prices down slightly. WTI remains $86 a barrel. Gas is up a fraction. AAA's national average for regular is still $4.10 per gallon. And that's still a dollar higher than before the Iran conflict. And with affordability a big issue in the upcoming November elections, President Trump posted this morning on Truth Social a plan to reduce beef prices,
8: writing that as we work to rebuild the herd and help our ranchers for the next 90 days, the United States will allow up to 300,000 metric tons of product for ground beef to be imported with no out-of-quota tariff. We have a commitment that this beef will be sold at 25% below current market prices.
1: Fox's Aisha Hosni at the White House. A temporary monument in Washington, D.C., put up as part of the America 250 celebration honoring the nation's veterans, has been so popular it's going to remain on display longer.
9: The USAA's National Military Monument was supposed to close this month, but the company now says due to its popularity, it will remain open through November 12th. The giant double-sided American flag monument is filled with hundreds of LED screens that scroll through the name of every single veteran who's ever served since the founding of the country. 41 million names. It takes days to cycle through them all. So there are also interactive kiosks for people to type in the name of their loved one to see it displayed on the monument as well. The popular monument across from the Lincoln Memorial has seen long lines with people waiting for hours at the kiosks since the monument opened in late July. Jessica Rosenthal, Fox News.
1: Some streets in Washington have been turned into a race course for Sunday's Freedom 250 IndyCar race. Driver Pato O'Ward tells Fox.
10: It's a beautiful place. Obviously, the buildings speak for themselves. They're pretty grandiose, which I've always been a big fan of. And we're ready, man. We're ready.
1: The race will be at 1 p.m. Eastern Sunday on Fox. I'm Dave Anthony, and this is Fox News.

Boy, doesn't get much more classic than that, right? From Bon Jovi, Living on a Prayer. Hey, good morning. My name is Scott. Thanks for having us on as we work our way through that Friday and towards our 4th August weekend of the month already with Leona Lewis and Bleeding Love.

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1: Come here, baby. You know you drive me up a wall, the way you make good for all the nasty tricks you pull. 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

0: There's Whitney, and I will always love you. All right, well, listen, I was born and raised in Seattle, so sadly, I've been a Seattle Mariners fan my entire life. Did you hear about the game the other night? They lost 22-0 to Milwaukee. But the biggest brain fart in the entire night was when the bases were loaded and a fly ball went to Mariners center fielder Julio Rodriguez. He caught the ball and threw it into the crowd. The problem? Yeah, there was only one out. So that allowed two of the runners to come in and score. Oh my goodness, how embarrassing is that? That team right now is such an incredible dumpster fire.
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6: Here's a look at your forecast. Ample sunshine expected today, with daytime highs approaching 85. North winds around 5 miles per hour. Slight chance of thunderstorms tonight. Lows dip down to about 65, mainly clear. Daytime highs approaching 84 tomorrow. Ample sunshine expected. Weather this hour is brought to you by Carl Richland Memorial Hospital in Olney and Le Mans Motorsports in Olney. I'm meteorologist Paul Trombley. Currently 80.
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0: It's Sabrina Carpenter and Espresso. All right, well, this is pretty big news. Did you hear what the royal family said the other day? They announced that apparently Prince Harry and Meghan Markle, 6 years after giving up the royal life, are planning to move back to the UK just in time to have their kids start school there coming up next month.
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0: There's Bruno Mars and Risk It All. All right, well, Britain's Princess Anne said the other day, somebody's got to do something, and so she's apparently going to try and be the peacemaker between the feud that's going on between Prince Harry and Prince William. She says it needs to come to an end. Well, she's not wrong, but Prince Harry is probably just mad because he knows there's pretty much no way on planet Earth that he'll ever find his butt sitting in the throne. Nothing like a little sibling rivalry.
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12: Here's a look at your forecast. Ample sunshine expected today, with daytime highs approaching 85. North winds around 5 miles per hour. Slight chance of thunderstorms tonight. Lows dip down to about 65, mainly clear. Daytime highs approaching 84 tomorrow. Ample sunshine expected. Weather this hour is brought to you by Carl Richland Memorial Hospital in Olney and Le Mans Motorsports in Olney. I'm meteorologist Paul Trombley. Currently 80.
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1: Getting ready for what President Trump calls economic D-Day for Iran. I'm Dave Anthony, Fox News.
2: All the military objectives have been accomplished. Have taken out their conventional military. Their Navy is at the bottom of the strait.
1: So U.S. NATO Ambassador Matt Whitaker just told Fox Business,
2: this is the next step, are these economic sanctions.
1: And they'll be imposed by the U.S. on Monday. Now, Iran claims it's ready to withstand them, but its president wants this conflict to end now.
3: Saying today, quote, it is better to end the war today when we are in power and dignity and the whole world acknowledges our victory and emphasizes that America, contrary to all regulations, attacked our schools, hospitals, and infrastructure and is hated in the world.
1: Fox's Jonathan Hunt in Tel Aviv. President Trump may talk about Iran this evening when he goes to South Carolina to campaign for Senator Darlene Graham, appointed to replace her late brother. She's in a special Republican primary next week, trying to win her own Senate term, telling Fox,
4: we are so excited about him coming to Myrtle Beach. You know, South Carolina absolutely loves President Trump.
1: Graham's being challenged by GOP Congressman Ralph Norman. Vice President Vance also on the road with a speech in a few hours.
5: A source tells us that this is part of a renewed midterm campaigning effort from the White House. It all kicks off today with the vice president heading back to Ohio. He's going to highlight the administration's economic America First agenda.
1: Fox's Aisha Hosni at the White House. The FAA and NTSB investigating a small plane crash in western Alaska.
6: At a remote radar site, killing everyone on board. Two pilots, six passengers were on that plane. This incident happened at Cape Newenham, and the jet took off from Anchorage.
1: Fox's Todd Pyro, the U.S. Army Corps of Engineers, chartered the flight, put out a statement that two of the eight people killed were Army Corps employees. America's listening to Fox News.
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1: The Republican House majority has gotten a bit smaller after a Democrat won a special election in California to replace now ex-Congressman Eric Swalwell, who resigned amid sexual assault allegations.
10: She's no stranger to firsts. Back in 2018, Ayesha Wahab became the first Afghan-American elected to public office in the U.S. when she won a seat on the Hayward City Council, which is south of Oakland. Now, she is the first Afghan-American to serve in Congress, defeating progressive Democrat Bay Area Rapid Transit Director Melissa Hernandez. The 39-year-old will represent the state's 14th congressional district, which covers parts of Alameda County on the eastern side of the San Francisco Bay, through Swalwell's term ending in January. CJ Papa, Fox News.
1: And those two Democrats, Wahab and Hernandez, will face off again in November. Now, in the Swalwell investigation, the FBI has taken
11: Swalwell's iPhone and MacBook laptop at 8:25 Saturday night. Multiple sources tell Fox the search happened at the San Francisco airport. We're told Mr. Swalwell was cooperative and he was not detained or arrested. The next day, on Sunday, here in Washington, D.C., the FBI seized some electronics from his home in the nation's capital.
1: That's Fox's David Spund. On Wall Street, a rebound. The Dow is up 400 points, the Nasdaq gaining 104. There is tennis news. A little over a week before the U.S. Open starts, the world's top-ranked men's player, Jannik Sinner, will not compete in New York because of injury. But the defending U.S. Open champ, Carlos Alcaraz, says he plans to play returning from injury. In Washington, D.C., some streets have been turned into a racetrack for the IndyCar Freedom 250 on Sunday. Driver Graham Rahal tells Fox,
12: "My grandfather's buried at Arlington Cemetery. You know, he fought World War II, so I feel it, you know, to my core, but I'm excited to be here and be able to race around a lot of it."
1: Rahal's father, Bobby, also a famous driver. He won the Indianapolis 500 40 years ago. I'm Dave Anthony. This is Fox News. We'll be right back.

and Sugar Ray. And every morning, hey, thanks so much for having us tuned in as we slowly work our way through that Friday workday around here. My name is Scott, and from Pink, together with Fun's Nate Roos, this is Just Give Me a Reason.

0: Shape of You.
1: That's Ed Sheeran with Shape of You. Hey, thanks so much for having us tuned in. Certainly appreciate the company around here. And have you heard about this? 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
8: Here's a look at your forecast. Ample sunshine expected today, with daytime highs approaching 85. North winds around 5 miles per hour. Slight chance of thunderstorms tonight. Lows dip down to about 65, mainly clear. Daytime highs approaching 84 tomorrow. Ample sunshine expected. Weather this hour is brought to you by Carl Richland Memorial Hospital in Olney and Le Mans Motorsports in Olney. I'm meteorologist Paul Trombley. Currently, it's 82 degrees.
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0: Taylor Swift, and I Knew It, I Knew You. All right, well, check this out. Apparently, American Airlines is going to start installing screens in the seat backs of every plane in their fleet by 2028. Yeah, once again, you know, allowing passengers to experience the joy of watching a movie without any sound on the screen in the row that's in front of them.
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0: That is too sweet. All right, well, I'm going to be honest. This really doesn't surprise me, but a new study is showing that instrumental music and listening to spoken stories can actually both activate the same brain networks involved in imagination.
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5: Here's a look at your forecast. Ample sunshine expected today, with daytime highs approaching 85. North winds around 5 miles per hour. Slight chance of thunderstorms tonight. Lows dip down to about 65, mainly clear. Daytime highs approaching 84 tomorrow. Ample sunshine expected. Weather this hour is brought to you by Carl Richland Memorial Hospital in Olney and Le Mans Motorsports in Olney. I'm meteorologist Paul Trombley. Currently, it's 82 degrees.
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1: Iran vows a devastating response. I'm Carmen Roberts, Fox News. That would be to President Trump's threat to hit Iran with an economic D-Day.
2: Iran's leaders haven't detailed what those responses to sanctions would be, but the parliament chief, one of the country's top negotiators, is reportedly admitting Iran is no match for the U.S. military.
1: Fox's Eben Brown. U.S. crude is hovering around $87 a barrel. Brent crude is a bit higher at $94 a barrel. And AAA says the national average for gas inched up to $4.11 a gallon. That's $1.13 more than before the war started. Diesel, a whopping $5.58 a gallon. The defense has rested its case in the Lindsay Clancy murder trial for killing of her three children in Massachusetts. Ahead of the trial, her attorney, Kevin Ruddington, told Fox's Brian Yenis.
3: We're going to end off with Dr. Resnick, and then they're going to have their three doctors, and hopefully we get the evidence done today.
4: What do you expect out of the rebuttal witnesses from the prosecution?
3: Entertainment.
1: Clancy's pleaded not guilty, claiming she was in severe postpartum psychosis. As a teenage killer, Carmelo Anthony seeks a new trial. The prosecutor reveals a trove of evidence a jury never saw, including disturbing texts. Fox's Garrett Tenney reports from McKinney, Texas, and says there's also evidence that was never revealed about the victim, Austin Metcalf.
5: On Carmelo Anthony, prosecutors now say he had a history of getting into fights, was obsessed with knives and guns, and fantasized about stabbing someone. In one text message to his girlfriend, Anthony said this: "When I stab somebody, I'm going to lick their blood off the blade." His attorneys argue it was in self-defense, and in court, they argued Metcalf had a history and a reputation for bullying and being violent, particularly towards minorities.
1: And both sides agreed not to introduce all that evidence in court, feeling it would be like throwing gas on a fire. America's listening to Fox News.
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1: A charter plane crashed at a remote military site in Alaska yesterday, killing all eight people on board, including two members of the U.S. Army Corps of Engineers. That crash happened about 450 miles west of Anchorage.
9: The site is part of a network of remote radar stations monitoring aircraft in and around Alaska's airspace. Military personnel who responded to the scene are calling the crash a devastating loss. The NTSB is investigating.
1: Fox's Ted Lindner. The National Weather Service says, yes, that was a tornado that tore through New York's Long Island yesterday, causing rarely seen damage there. Nassau County Executive and GOP candidate for Governor Bruce Blakeman.
10: We're very, very fortunate, again, that nobody was injured, that there were no casualties. This was a major weather event.
1: Another tornado ripped through Dover, Delaware, causing destruction as a powerful storm system swept across the region. Flooding in New Jersey prompted several water rescues, and in Virginia, lightning struck and killed a man and injured a woman. A sword-wielding attacker injures several people at a school in Sweden. That attack happened in Fagersta, northwest of Stockholm. Two teenagers are hospitalized with severe injuries. A suspect is in custody. The world's number one tennis player, Jannik Sinner, is skipping the U.S. Open. He says a knee injury needs more time to heal.
11: He hasn't played since winning Wimbledon last month. News of Sinner's withdrawal from the U.S. Open comes one day after defending champion Carlos Alcaraz revealed he will return to defend his title. Alcaraz had been sidelined for 4 months with a right wrist injury. The U.S. Open gets underway in New York on August 30th. In New York, Frank Lanza, Fox News.
1: And stocks are bouncing back from yesterday's sell-off when the Dow sank more than 700 points. The Dow up 426 at this time. The NASDAQ gaining 160 and S&P 500 up 46. I'm Carmen Roberts. This is Fox News.

It's Berlin, and Take My Breath Away. My name is Scott. Thanks for letting me tag along with you today as we slowly work our way through that Friday and right there into our fourth weekend of August already around here. I know, where's the time going, right? Here comes Train. It's Hey Soul Sister.

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6: Here's a look at your forecast. Ample sunshine expected this afternoon with daytime highs approaching 86. Winds out of the northwest around 5 miles per hour. Slight chance for storms tonight. Lows dip down to about 65, mainly clear. Bright sunshine tomorrow. High temperatures reach up to 84. Weather this hour is brought to you by Carl Richland Memorial Hospital in Olney and Le Mans Motorsports in Olney. I'm meteorologist Paul Trombley. Right now, it's 83 degrees.
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0: just might. It's Bruno Mars and I Just Might. Well, I thought this was kind of interesting. Have you heard what the big box store Costco is doing? Yeah, they're going to be launching branded Medicare plans, apparently, with some nonprofit insurer entering the more than $600 billion Medicare insurance market.
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0: It's Beyonce and Irreplaceable. All right, well, out of curiosity, are you on the site LinkedIn? I've been on there for many years, so I got a ton of connections on there, although I've never tried it for dating. LinkedIn has a no dating rule. 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
4: Here's a look at your forecast. Bright sunshine expected this afternoon, with daytime highs approaching 86. Winds out of the northwest, 5 to 10 miles per hour. Lows level off around 66. Tonight, mainly clear skies. Daytime highs approaching 85. Tomorrow, lots of sunshine. Weather this hour is brought to you by Carl Richland Memorial Hospital in Olney and Le Mans Motorsports in Olney. I'm meteorologist Paul Trombley. Right now, it's 83 degrees.
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1: The defense rests. I'm Carmen Roberts, Fox News. It's up to the prosecution now at Lindsay Clancy's trial in Massachusetts over whether postpartum psychosis drove her to strangle her three children to death. Prosecutors are calling rebuttal witnesses as they attempt to show the 36-year-old contrived to get her husband out of the house the day of the killings and was not suffering from psychosis. Closing arguments may start Monday. A big ruling for InfoWars' Alex Jones. A Texas State Court of Appeals slashes $50 million from the amount that he was ordered to pay for falsely calling a school shooting a hoax.
2: Alex Jones, the internet show host, claimed the shooting at Sandy Hook Elementary School in Connecticut was a hoax. The gunman killed 26 people at that school, 20 of them children, while also killing his mother and then taking his own life. The new judgment in the Texas case will be $1.5 million. A separate judgment by a Connecticut court still stands at $1.4 billion. Eben Brown, Fox News.
1: In other court action, a U.S. appeals court rules the Justice Department cannot enforce subpoenas seeking information about cases pursued by New York Attorney General Letitia James because the DOJ had unlawfully installed an ally of President Trump as a top prosecutor. As an American rival sends a stark message, the U.S. has demanded the country stop helping Iran or face sanctions themselves. A spokesperson for China's Ministry of Foreign Affairs pushed back, saying in a statement that China believes that military action, sanctions, and pressure tactics are not the solution, instead pushing for dialogue. As for Iran,
3: Iran's parliamentary speaker saying Iran is not backing down and saying it will fight and will withstand the economic pressure.
1: Fox's Jonathan Hunt. Crude oil prices are slightly higher. U.S. crude at $86.98 a barrel. 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
1: Some beef prices may be headed lower soon after the U.S. relaxes rules on imports.
7: Live cattle futures dropped after President Trump announced a temporary increase in the amount of beef being imported into the U.S. The U.S. will allow up to 300 metric tons, slightly higher than a standard U.S. ton, of imported ground beef for 90 days. The meat will be sold at 25% below current market prices and will not be subject to higher tariffs. The move is aimed at easing the run-up in beef prices. Also, the Justice Department is investigating the nation's largest meat packers. American cattle and rancher groups have pushed back against importing foreign beef. The shortage of cattle in the U.S. has been driving up livestock costs. Jenny Coselda, Fox News.
1: A justice in Britain orders Prince Harry and six others, including Elton John, to pay an initial £9.5 million, or $13 million U.S. dollars, to the publisher of Britain's Daily Mail following their failed invasion of privacy case. On a lighter note, Madame Tussauds of London is having some fun with Prince Harry and Meghan Markle's plans to move back to the U.K.
8: The museum gave their wax figures suitcases and parked them next to a royal guard, then moved the couple into its British culture section, along with William Shakespeare, soccer star Harry Kane, and naturalist David Attenborough. The real Harry and Meghan are expected to move back from California later this month, 6 years after stepping away from royal duties. Their wax figures made a similar move back then, getting separated from the rest of the royal family. Matt Murphy, Fox News.
1: And FIFA bans three Argentina players for fighting with Spain after the World Cup final. It also fined two of those players $90,000 each. I'm Carmen Roberts, and this is Fox News.

fine young cannibals, and she drives me crazy. Well, thanks so much for having us tuned in as we get a little bit closer to firing up August weekend number 4 around here. Helping us do it is Sia. This is Unstoppable.

0: Imagine Dragons. And believer? All right, well, if somebody asks you what the big deal is in New York City these days, I mean, there's a lot of things that might come to your mind, but I bet this is not one of them. Apparently, the talk of the town in New York is tumble hair. Have you heard about tumble hair? It's a giant 10-foot ball of hair that is apparently being pushed around through the Big Apple. Gross.
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5: Here's a look at your forecast. Bright sunshine expected this afternoon with daytime highs approaching 86. Winds out of the northwest, 5 to 10 miles per hour. Lows level off around 66. Tonight, mainly clear skies. Daytime highs approaching 85. Tomorrow, lots of sunshine. Weather this hour is brought to you by Carl Richland Memorial Hospital in Olney and Le Mans Motorsports in Olney. I'm meteorologist Paul Trombley. Right now, 84.
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0: Roma, Roma, my Gaga, ooh la la, what's your bad romance?
1: Lady Gaga and Bad Romance? Well, have you heard what's popping up at McDonald's locations around the United States? Yeah, apparently now at Mickey D's spots, Hello Kitty and Friends Happy Meals and Godzilla Happy Meals.
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0: That's Olivia Dean and Man I Need. All right, well, Halloween going to be a little bit more expensive this year than in years past. Have you heard about this? Thanks to rising cocoa prices and inflation, Hershey has had to raise prices by like 12%. Yikes, that is totally unacceptable.
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3: Here's a look at your forecast. Highs level off around 87 this afternoon. Under clear skies, winds out of the northwest, 5 to 10 miles per hour. Lows dip down to about 66. Tonight, mainly clear skies. Highs level off around 85 tomorrow, mainly clear skies. Weather this hour is brought to you by Carl Richland Memorial Hospital in Olney and Le Mans Motorsports in Olney. I'm meteorologist Paul Trombley. Right now, 84.
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1: Economic D-Day for Iran is coming. I'm Carmen Roberts, Fox News. The Trump administration is touting a crushing financial campaign against Tehran as it refuses to negotiate or reopen the Strait of Hormuz.
2: This is the next step, are these economic sanctions.
1: U.S. Ambassador to NATO Matt Whitaker on Fox Business.
2: All the military objectives have been accomplished. They've taken out their conventional military. Their Navy is at the bottom of the strait.
1: The administration plans to impose the economic D-Day sanctions on Monday. And as the U.S. puts more pressure on Iran, Vice President J.D. Vance is pushing the administration's America First economic agenda. Speaking a short time ago in his hometown.
3: It is great to be home. It is great to be back in Middletown, Ohio. And it is great to be with the greatest group of American patriots anywhere in the world. God bless you all, and thank you for having me.
1: Vance told a crowd at the steel plant where his grandfather once worked.
3: I'm not saying it's going to be easy. Or it's all going to happen overnight, but in just 18 months, we have seen an explosion of rebuilding in the American heartland. We have seen trillions, with a T, trillions of new dollars of investment pour into the United States of America.
1: President Trump heads to South Carolina this evening to campaign for Senator Darlene Graham, appointed to replace her late brother Lindsey. And she's in a special Republican primary next week trying to win her own Senate seat. And she tells Fox News.
4: We are so excited about him coming to Myrtle Beach. You know, South Carolina absolutely loves President Trump.
1: Graham faces Republican Congressman Ralph Norman in the primary. And Ukrainian authorities say the death toll is rising from a Russian drone attack on a large shopping mall in central Ukraine today. At least 14 people have died and about 90 are injured. 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
1: The defense has rested its case in the trial of a Massachusetts mother accused of killing her three children.
8: Following testimony on postpartum psychosis from a forensic psychiatrist, the defense in the Lindsey Clancy trial rested its case and the prosecution began its rebuttal. Clancy is accused of strangling her three children, all under age six, in January 2023. She has pleaded not guilty by reason of insanity. Her lawyers do not contest that Clancy was responsible for the deaths, but instead argue that she should not be held criminally liable because she was suffering from postpartum psychosis at the time. Prosecutors say Clancy, a former labor and delivery nurse, planned the killings. Tanya J. Powers, Fox News.
1: One of the people at the scene of an actress' death speaks out.
9: The ex-boyfriend of the late actress, Hayden Panettiere, Brian Hickerson, releasing a statement that says in part, Hayden's death remains under investigation, and it is important to allow that investigation to proceed. As has been publicly reported, police confirmed there were no signs of foul play. This comes as the skincare company Neutrogena responds to criticism over not supporting the actress, who was a brand ambassador when she began speaking out about battling postpartum depression. In its statement, Neutrogena promised to make a significant investment in helping women get help for postpartum depression. The hero's actress died Sunday at the age of 36. Monica DeLuca, Fox News.
1: Federal investigators have pulled intact data cards from a state police helicopter and Cessna plane that collided at a small airport in central Pennsylvania, killing the plane's pilot. The NTSB's investigator in charge, Aaron McCarter, calls the recovery of those cards very good news from a data standpoint because neither aircraft would be required to have a large cockpit voice recorder like the large aircraft are. I'm Carmen Roberts. This is Fox News.

Cal Bachman behind that is She's So High. My name is Scott. Thanks for letting me tag along with you today as we work our way through that Friday workday. Yeah, helping us get to the weekend, it's Leanne Rimes. This is the one that she calls How Do I Live?

0: tonight.
1: There's fun, and we are young. All right, well, if you're a fan of the Emmy Awards, I don't know if you heard this, but apparently some of the writers from Stephen Colbert's Late Show are involved with writing the jokes this year for the Emmy Awards.
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5: Here's a look at your forecast. Highs level off around 87 this afternoon. Under clear skies, winds out of the northwest, 5 to 10 miles per hour. Lows dip down to about 66. Tonight, mainly clear skies. Highs level off around 85 tomorrow. Mainly clear skies. Weather this hour is brought to you by Carl Richland Memorial Hospital in Olney and Le Mans Motorsports in Olney. I'm meteorologist Paul Trombley. Currently, it's 85 degrees.
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1: They say the holy water's watered down, and this town's lost its faith. Our colors will fade eventually, so if our time is running out, day after day, we'll make the mundane a masterpiece. Oh my, my love, I take one look at you, you're taking me out.

0: Alex Horn, That's Ordinary. All right, well, they just came out with a ranked list of the top 1,500 farmers markets from around the United States. 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

0: It's Billie Eilish and Birds of a Feather. All right, well, you got to check out this new study. Certainly something to tuck away and maybe think about once in a while. It found that consuming at least one sugary sweetened beverage every day is actually associated with more than twice the risk of developing gastric or stomach cancer compared with hardly ever consuming those sugary drinks.
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4: Here's a look at your forecast. Highs level off around 87 this afternoon. Under clear skies, winds out of the northwest, 5 to 10 miles per hour. Lows dip down to about 66. Tonight, mainly clear skies. Highs level off around 85 tomorrow. Mainly clear skies. Weather this hour is brought to you by Carl Richland Memorial Hospital in Olney and Le Mans Motorsports in Olney. I'm meteorologist Paul Trombley. Currently, it's 85 degrees.
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1: This is a Fox News alert. Ballroom construction can continue. I'm Carmen Roberts. Supreme Court Chief Justice John Roberts rules the White House can continue construction on President Trump's $400 million ballroom project for now. And Roberts signed a temporary order today allowing work to continue while the court considers an emergency appeal from the Trump administration. Lower courts had ordered a halt to the project, finding that it must have congressional approval, and Chief Justice Roberts' ruling is set to take effect today. As the Trump administration prepares to impose tough economic sanctions on Iran, called Economic D-Day, Vice President J.D. Vance took the administration's economic campaign message to his hometown of Middletown, Ohio.
2: The National Weather Service.
3: Vice President J.D. Vance touting the economic agenda of the Trump administration ahead of the midterm elections. It's a city he grew up. He was highlighting the tax relief we've seen, deregulation, and a push for domestic manufacturing.
4: In just 18 months, we have seen an explosion of rebuilding in the American heartland. We have seen trillions, with a T, trillions of new dollars of investment pour into the United States of America.
3: While the vice president talks up Rust Belt jobs, Wall Street is reading between the lines and watching.
1: Fox Business's Darren Botello at the White House. As stocks are bouncing back from yesterday's sell-off, the Dow up 562 points. Rare tornadoes surprised people on New York's Long Island and in Dover, Delaware yesterday. Fox Weather's Michael Estime has more from Dover.
2: The National Weather Service has yet to survey the damage here, so we don't know the EF rating. Again, the damage here is extensive. They don't typically see things like this here. If there is one bit of good news, it is that nobody was seriously injured.
1: In Virginia, lightning struck and killed a man. 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
1: Repeating our top story, Supreme Court Chief Justice John Roberts allows work on Trump's White House ballroom to continue for now. As convicted teenage killer Carmelo Anthony seeks a new trial, the prosecutor reveals a trove of evidence that the jury never saw. Fox's Garrett Tenney reports from McKinney, Texas. There's also evidence that was never revealed about the victim, Austin Metcalf.
9: On Carmelo Anthony, prosecutors now say he had a history of getting into fights, was obsessed with knives and guns, and fantasized about stabbing someone. In one text message to his girlfriend, Anthony said this: "When I stab somebody, I'm going to lick their blood off the blade." His attorneys argue it was in self-defense, and in court, they argued Metcalf had a history and a reputation for bullying and being violent, particularly towards minorities.
1: Also in Texas, infestation of an invasive beetle that can kill trees has spread to 8 counties.
10: The Texas A&M Forest Service says the emerald ash borer has been discovered in 5 additional counties, Delta, Erath, Hardin, Walker, and Wood. According to officials, the metallic green invasive beetle is about 1/2 inch long and responsible for the death of hundreds of millions of ash trees across North America. It tunnels under the tree's bark, disrupting its ability to transport water and nutrients. It was first detected in Texas in 2016. To help prevent the bug's expansion, the Forest Service is encouraging Texans to buy firewood where it will be burned and to avoid transporting untreated wood long distances. Kristen Goodwin, Fox News.
1: The editor of the Stars and Stripes says he's being fired for insubordination after saying any censorship is a red line. And tennis star Jannik Sinner says he won't compete in the U.S. Open in New York because a knee injury needs more time to heal. The Open starts on August 30th. I'm Carmen Roberts, and this is Fox News.

It's not just someday, it's Friday, Sugar Ray, and we can bring on the weekend. Kicking things off with Christina Aguilera right now, here's Beautiful.

0: So easy to pick up and move again? What? I'm Gina. Happy Friday. We are moving you into the weekend, and Prince Harry and Meghan Markle are moving back to the UK. No, don't get excited. Sources say Harry's not going to resume any of his royal duties. But, you know, King Charles is battling cancer and he wants to be closer to his dad. They're even enrolling their kids in school over there. So I know that they're going to be non-working members of the royal family. They're not even living on the royal residence, but they will continue doing their thing, their own business enterprises, those two. So bye-bye, Prince Harry and Meghan Markle. It was nice to have you while we did. On the way, we've got Laura Branigan, Louis Capaldi, Colby Calais kicks off the next set.
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8: Here's a look at your forecast. Highs level off around 87 this afternoon. Under clear skies, winds out of the northwest, 5 to 10 miles per hour. Lows dip down to about 66. Tonight, mainly clear skies. Highs level off around 85 tomorrow. Mainly clear skies. Weather this hour is brought to you by Carl Richland Memorial Hospital in Olney and Le Mans Motorsports in Olney. I'm meteorologist Paul Trombley. Currently, it's 86 degrees.
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0: And we have a new winner. Winner, winner, winner. World's ugliest dog winner. You know how I feel about our pups. I'm Gina. Thanks so much for taking us along with you. Into the weekend we go. A six-year-old pug named Ginny Lou was honored with the title of the world's ugliest dog at the annual contest in California. Ginny Lou is, she's actually very cute, but her tongue hangs out the side. You can Google pictures of Ginny Lou or the world's ugliest dog contest and see pictures. She is cute. Oh, I would take her home for sure. Give you some treats. Alicia Keys, Michelle Branch, Somber's up to next with Back to Friends.
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0: Songbirds back to friends, and I'm going to take you back to the 80s, where we first got introduced to jelly shoes, right? 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They're bags. 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I kind of Googled them online to see how much they run for, but I can't find a price on these jelly firkins. 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On the way, I wish they had came with some money. 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Then I'd buy your jelly firkin. Ed Sheeran's up next with Bad Habits.
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4: Here's a look at your forecast. Highs level off around 87 this afternoon. Under clear skies, winds out of the northwest, 5 to 10 miles per hour. Lows dip down to about 66. Tonight, mainly clear skies. Highs level off around 85 tomorrow, mainly clear skies. Weather this hour is brought to you by Carl Richland Memorial Hospital in Olney and Le Mans Motorsports in Olney. I'm meteorologist Paul Trombley. Currently, it's 86 degrees.
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1: The president can keep building the ballroom. I'm Carmen Roberts, Fox News. That's the temporary ruling from the Supreme Court as justices continue weighing his emergency appeal.
2: Chief Justice John Roberts issued the temporary order, which prevents a lower court order from taking effect that would have stopped above-ground construction on the ballroom. The Supreme Court will now consider lawsuits aimed at stopping the project. The order stayed today was based on the argument that President Trump did not have congressional approval. The administration has argued that the president has the right to renovate the White House and other federal buildings as necessary. Kevin Uretsky, Fox News.
1: In a speech today, President Trump said it's better to end the war with Iran now because the U.S. has decimated the country and he's getting ready to unleash financial punishment with his economic D-Day.
3: But Iran is not backing down and saying it will fight and will withstand the economic pressure. Iran's parliamentary speaker saying we must make plans to deal with the unjust sanctions so that we can overcome them.
1: Fox's Jonathan Hunt in Tel Aviv. The defense team for Lindsay Clancy, who is on trial for the murder of her three children in Massachusetts, rested its case today.
4: The defense closed with forensic psychiatrist Dr. Philip Resnick. He is the leading expert in cases in which parents kill their children, testifying via Zoom that Lindsay Clancy delusionally followed a male voice commanding her to kill, believing it was morally right. Resnick also testified that Clancy is not faking her symptoms. But in a tense moment on cross-examination, prosecutors pointed out Clancy's medical records never showed homicidal thoughts.
1: Fox's Brian Yannis reporting from Plymouth. Closing arguments could begin on Monday. 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
8: Yay!
1: A Texas appeals court slashes the amount that InfoWorld Wars' Alex Jones was ordered to pay for claiming that the Sandy Hook school shooting was a hoax. The court cut the $50 million judgment to about $1.5 million. That ruling did not affect the $1.25 billion judgment in Connecticut. A New York woman who pledged allegiance to ISIS is facing charges of plotting to blow up the state capitol building in Albany.
9: Investigators say the 35-year-old New York woman told an FBI informant she was going to hide a bomb in a DoorDash bag and then just drop it off at the Capitol. Jessica Bowie's looking at federal terrorism charges now for attempting to provide material support to ISIS. The feds say she was radicalized online right around the same time she converted to Islam. Court documents show Bowie was posting extremist messages online like this: "Praise be to Allah for September 11th.
1: Fox's Alexis McAdams reporting. A survey suggests Americans are drinking less alcohol than ever.
10: A July Gallup poll of U.S. adults 18 years old and older finding the share of Americans drinking alcohol remains at a record low, 54% for the second year in a row. The analytics firm calling this the lowest reading for the trend dating back to 1939. The survey suggests self-reported drinking fell over the previous 3 years from 62% in 2023 to 58% in 2024 and 54% in 2025. Before holding steady this year. 13% of those polled admit they sometimes drink too much, which is also a record low. 17% noting they've opted for a non-alcoholic beverage over the last year, with more than half, 51%, saying they feel consuming one or two alcoholic drinks per day is bad for their health. Kristen Goodwin, Fox News.
1: And stocks gained for the day but fell for the week. The Dow gained 518 points today. I'm Carmen Roberts. This is Fox News.

0: Movies, movies, movies. Hey there, Delilah. Want to go to the movies? We got a couple out. Mutiny with Jason Statham. That looks to be kind of an action thriller. Spa Weekend. I totally want to see that one because it's for the girls. It's all about a spa weekend. Insidious, Out of the Further. That's kind of a sequel thriller and suspense. And then there's an adventure fantasy called The Magic Faraway Tree. If you're going to the, you know, box office, make sure you grab that big bucket of popcorn and think of me since I can't have any. Maroon 5, Roxette, Justin Bieber, all ahead of us next.
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4: Here's a look at your forecast. Mainly clear tonight with a low of 66. Southwest winds around 5 miles per hour. Mainly clear again tomorrow. Highs around 85, 62 tomorrow night. Bright sunshine expected Sunday. Clouds on the increase by Monday. Highs in the low 80s. Weather this hour is brought to you by Carl Richland Memorial Hospital in Olney and Le Mans Motorsports in Olney. I'm meteorologist Paul Trombley. Right now, it's 85 degrees.
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0: Justin Bieber living that beat of Daisies right there. So good. And we were just talking about movies out in theaters this week. And then I come in, I open my show prep, and I see the most mouth-watering foods in movies. It immediately makes me think of my favorite movie, Goodfellas, where they're making the sauce in prison, and he's slicing the garlic, right? Do you remember that scene? So good. Anyway, other foods that made the list, the grilled cheese in the movie Chef, the $5 milkshake in Pulp Fiction, and the gooey cheesy pizza in a Goofy movie. What say you? The White Castle burgers, anyone? I don't know. Or the breakfast spread that was in Wedding Crashers. That was pretty amazing, too. Now I'm just hungry. Justin Timberlake, REO Speedwagon, and I've got a great story about Huntrix coming up next.
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0: Let's talk about Huntrix and the K-pop demon Hunters, right? Netflix now being sued by the Christian metal band called Demon Hunter. And they've been active for decades. I actually know the group. Doesn't it sound familiar? It probably sounds familiar to you, right? I know they say they've been damaged in an amount not yet ascertainable because Netflix, you know, decided to use the K-pop Demon Hunters. And this Demon Hunter has already had a trademark on their name and they're claiming trademark infringement. Now, on the other hand, Netflix says the band's claims are without merit and they're going to vigorously defend themselves. But I could see where people might get a little confused. I don't know. K-pop Demon Hunter is very different than if you were, you know, knowing that you're going to a Christian metal group, Demon Hunter, then that, you know, you kind of know the difference, right? But I, at the end of the day, I'm not them. And so we'll see where that lawsuit goes. Luke Combs takes us back into the music with Fast Car.
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5: Here's a look at your forecast. Mainly clear tonight with a low of 66. Southwest winds around 5 miles per hour. Mainly clear again tomorrow. Highs around 85, 62 tomorrow night. Bright sunshine expected Sunday. Clouds on the increase by Monday. Highs in the low 80s. Weather this hour is brought to you by Carl Richland Memorial Hospital in Olney and Le Mans Motorsports in Olney. I'm meteorologist Paul Trombley. Right now, it's 85 degrees.
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1: Go ahead and build it. I'm Carmen Roberts, Fox News. Supreme Court Justice, Chief Justice John Roberts ruled today that the Trump administration can keep building the $400 million White House ballroom, at least for now. He signed a temporary order today to allow the work as the high court considers the Trump administration's appeal of a lower court ruling halting the project. As President Trump prepares to unleash what he calls an economic D-Day on Iran, Tehran is vowing a devastating response.
2: Iran's leaders haven't detailed what those responses to sanctions would be, but the parliament chief, one of the country's top negotiators, is reportedly admitting Iran is no match for the U.S. military.
1: Fox's Evan Brown reporting. Meantime, Vice President J.D. Vance took the administration's economic campaign message today to his hometown of Middletown, Ohio, and spoke to a crowd at the steel plant where his grandfather once worked.
3: I'm not saying it's going to be easy or it's all going to happen overnight, but in just 18 months, we have seen an explosion of rebuilding in the American heartland. We have seen trillions, with a T, trillions of new dollars of investment pour into the United States of America.
1: Vance highlighted the Cleveland Cliffs is moving ahead with a $1 billion modernization of Middletown Works steel plant. Environmental critics have objected to the redirection of $500 million in federal funds from a Biden-era clean energy project to the steel mill. The Pentagon fires its editor-in-chief of the Stars and Stripes and the publisher and a reporter. Editor Eric Slavin says he was dismissed for insubordination after saying that a censorship is a red line. Firings come amid the Trump administration's escalating pressure on news organizations and restrictions on Pentagon press access. The Stars and Stripes is partially funded by the Pentagon but has a long legacy of editorial independence. 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
7: Yay!
1: Arizona's attorney general declines to charge Democratic Governor Katie Hobbs over a pay-to-play allegation involving a group home company that donated to her political causes. AG Chris Mays says investigators found no evidence of a quid pro quo, but says the case shows a need for legislative reform to improve political donation transparency. A justice in Britain orders Prince Harry and six others, including Elton John, to pay an initial £9.5 million or $13 million to the publisher of Britain's Daily Mail following their failed invasion of privacy case. And on a lighter note, Madame Tussauds in London is having some fun with Prince Harry and Meghan Markle's plans to move back to the UK.
8: The museum gave their wax figures suitcases and parked them next to a royal guard, then moved the couple into its British culture section, along with William Shakespeare, soccer star Harry Kane, and naturalist David Attenborough. The real Harry and Meghan are expected to move back from California later this month, 6 years after stepping away from royal duties. Their wax figures made a similar move back then, getting separated from the rest of the royal family. Matt Murphy, Fox News.
1: Some streets in Washington, D.C. have been turned into a racetrack for the IndyCar Freedom 250 on Sunday. Driver Graham Rahal tells Fox.
9: My grandfather's buried at Arlington Cemetery. He fought World War II. So I feel it, to my core, but I'm excited to be here and be able to race around a lot of it.
1: Rahal's father, Bobby, was also a famous driver who won the Indianapolis 500 40 years ago. The Freedom 250 will be on Fox TV starting at 1 p.m. Eastern. And out in the Pacific, tropical storm Moke forms as it tracks headed towards the Hawaii's Big Island with lots of rain. I'm Carmen Roberts. This is Fox News.

0: So what you say? Well, 29 states are going against Meta. Meta being sued for $1.4 trillion. It's not even really about the money as much as it is the intrusiveness that happens with Facebook. So it could be the death of the infinite scroll and autoplay. No more algorithmic manipulation. And it's like the end of the like button. And not for nothing, I'm down with this lawsuit because now every time I open my Facebook page, no matter if my phone is on silent or not, the ads start playing, the ones that have audio, and you have to physically touch the speaker on that ad to get it to shut up. So like people know that you're opening up that app in the middle of a grocery store or wherever you're at. So yeah, I'm down. They got to do something. On the way, we've got to do something. Casey and JoJo, Bonnie Raitt, Bruno Mars all coming your way next.
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6: Here's a look at your forecast. Mainly clear tonight with a low of 66. Southwest winds around 5 miles per hour. Mainly clear again tomorrow. Highs around 85, 62 tomorrow night. Bright sunshine expected Sunday. Clouds on the increase by Monday. Highs in the low 80s. Weather this hour is brought to you by Carl Richland Memorial Hospital in Olney and Le Mans Motorsports in Olney. I'm meteorologist Paul Trombley. Right now, it's 85 degrees.
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4: Welcome to St. Louis Cardinals baseball. We're at Citizens Bank Park in Philadelphia, Pennsylvania. The Cardinals taking on the Phillies, first of three here tonight. And the Cardinals coming off a series win against the Cincinnati Reds. The Cardinals have now won five series in a row. The Phillies are 70-58 coming into play today. They did drop two out of three to the Cardinals in St. Louis. The Cardinals are three games over 500, 2.5 games out in the wild card, and what a wild finish we had in the final game of the Cincinnati series. The Cardinals won that series, and they have a 5-3 road trip going, and it was this play that came in the ninth inning with two outs, and it was going to be the final out of the game from the Cardinals' point of view, but listen to what happened.
3: 5-4 Cincinnati. Fermin over at third. Wynn at second base. Two outs. The 1-2 pitch. Weatherholt hits it in the air. Left center field. Myers calls for it. He's there. And
2: He dropped the ball. He dropped the ball. A two-run score. Unbelievable. Friedel in left field and Myers. They were both calling for it. Myers tried to call him off. And the ball fell. It hit a glove and fell to the warning track, and the Cardinals have taken a 6-5 lead when the game should have been over.
4: A crazy ending to that game as the Cardinals actually gave up four runs in the bottom of the ninth inning and ended up with a 10-9 victory in Cincinnati. But it's in Philadelphia tonight on a beautiful night. It's been very cool today in Philly. They had a lot of rain yesterday, and that cooled things down a bit. And we're looking forward to baseball on the Cardinals Radio Network powered by Graybar. This is Ricky Horton. I'll be alongside John Rooney. He is the voice of the Cardinals. Mike Claiborne with us as well. Ryan Schulte, our producer engineer. And let's take a look at our starting pitching matchup here for the first of three. And when you talk pitching and the Philadelphia Phillies, you're talking really good pitching. They have three guys in their rotation that are 51-21. The team is 51-21 when these three guys start. And we're talking about Sanchez and Wheeler, and also their pitcher tonight, Jesus Luzardo, who's 11-5, 3.23 ERA, and he has been outstanding, 2-1 against the Cardinals, lifetime 2.95 ERA in four starts, and he is really one of the top left-handers in the game right now. A lot of swing and miss. Hunter Dobbins will pitch for the Cardinals. He's 3-3. He'll make start number 8. He had a win against the Cubs his last time. Cardinals made a move today with Andre Pallante going to the injured list, and they have recalled Ryan Fernandez to bolster the bullpen. He's ready to go tonight. So there are the starters, Dobbins and Luzardo. I'll give you the lineups when we come back.
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4: Welcome back to Cardinals Baseball. Let's go over our starting lineups for game one of the three-game series between the Cardinals and the Phillies. The Phillies have won six straight games, and in those six games, they've scored 39 runs. They're starting to swing the bat. They were not hitting well when the Cardinals played them in St. Louis, but since then, they have been hot as Jordan Walker, by the way, returns to the spot of his home run derby here. So that's going to be interesting as Walker takes his first at-bat in the city of brotherly love. We'll see if he gets the love that he deserves or not. It'll be Oliver Marmol with this lineup. J.J. Weatherholt will lead things off, and he'll play shortstop again. So no Mason Winn one more day. Ivan Herrera, the DH, will bat second. Jordan Walker, who has hit 440 in his last six games. He has a six-game hitting streak there. He'll be in right field and hit third with Joshua Baez in the cleanup spot, and he'll play left field. A lot of potential there. Blaze Jordan will play first base and bat next. Jose Fermin is the Cardinals' third baseman, a three-game hitting streak for him. Everson Pereira will be in center field and bat seventh with Brian Torres at second, a four-game hitting streak for the left-handed Torres, and Pedro Pajes behind the plate. So Alec Burleson also getting a day off. He has a seven-game hitting streak. On the other side, Don Mattingly is their manager, and it'll be Kyle Schwarber leading off for him. He is the designated hitter. Trey Turner will play shortstop and bat next. He's a two-time batting champion with Bryce Harper, who's red hot and has at least one walk in 10 straight games. He'll play right field and hit third. Luis Arraez, a three-time batting champion, will play second base and hit cleanup with Alec Bohm, the first baseman, batting next. Bryson Stott at third. Brandon Marsh, an all-star in left field, and JT Realmuto has been struggling a bit. Three-time all-star will do the catching, and Justin Crawford, a really good young center fielder, will bat ninth for the Phillies. And those are tonight's starting lineups, and they're presented by Bet365, where winning is everything. It's the Cardinals and the Phillies. First pitch comes up next.
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4: We are about ready for baseball here in Philadelphia at Citizens Bank Park, a park that was built in 2004. It has a capacity of 42,000. 901, and we've got a nice crowd already as they've started filing in. And heading to the field right now are the Philadelphia Phillies. They are in their City Connect jerseys, which have a black and kind of a, I would say, a light blue color, maybe a teal color. That's part of their jersey, but it's, well, it's like they're kind of in sweatsuits, kind of. They're not really looking to me like baseball jerseys. We've seen them before, but I would say they're sharp. If you're, you know, probably if you're under 30, you say I love them. If you're over 30, you say I'd like something a little more traditional. But, you know, it doesn't matter. This is a team that's playing very well lately. They've won six straight games, and they have pitched well, hit well in those games. Cardinals have been playing well, too, coming off a series win in Cincinnati, an improbable win in the final game of that series. But tonight it's going to be the Cardinals figuring out Jesus Luzardo, or at least trying to. He's going to deliver our first pitch here tonight. And it's sponsored by Rawlings, the official baseball of Major League Baseball. Luzardo has terrific numbers since the All-Star break. Well, he had them before the break, too. But he has an 11-5 record. He's a 6-foot left-hander. He was actually born in Lima, Peru, but he's not Peruvian. He's actually Venezuelan-American, and he was a guy that grew up actually in Florida and has really come on the last couple of years. He's worked on a sweeper, developed a sweeper. He throws it 38% of the time. So we're going to see a bunch of sweepers, and that is now his big pitch and one that he gets a lot of punch-outs with, formerly drafted by the Nationals. And it'll be Luzardo up against Hunter Dobbins, who's been good too. Dobbins in three starts in the month of August has a 2.76 ERA. And I guess the good news about Luzardo is that he pitches better on the road, and he's at home right now. Really a stark contrast between his home record and his road record. He's 7-0 on the road with a 1.95, but a 4.63 ERA here at the bank is what the folks around the ballpark here call it, the bank. They said, welcome to the bank when I got here. I thought I was in the wrong spot. But I'm in the right spot, and so is the voice of the Cardinals for our first pitch. His name is John Rooney.
13: Okay, Ricky, the first pitch of the night is taken inside by J.J. Weatherholt. We are underway in Philadelphia. 6:42 p.m. Eastern. The next offering, and a half swing, a little roller foul off to the left by J.J. Weatherholt. So it's 82 degrees here in Philadelphia with the wind blowing from right to left about 5 miles an hour. 89 hot degrees at home in St. Louis. Weatherholt takes a strike, and the count on the Cardinal leadoff batters, 1-2.
4: Oh, by the way, he's got the sweeper, but his fastball's at 97, so that's not a bad pitch for him either.
13: Jesus Luzardo with the sign, the windup, the left-hander's pitch. That's a strike call on the inside corner. Strikeout number 186 for Luzardo. That's the way our game begins. Here's Ivan Herrera. And Herrera's done quite well. That was a sweeper producing yet another strikeout. 114 strikeouts on the sweeper. There's a swing and a line drive caught at first by Alec Bohm. Bohm playing off the line, was in the right spot, and Herrera lines out for the second out.
4: And here's Jordan.
13: Jordan Walker. Let's listen for the reception he gets here in Philadelphia. He should feel right at home from the home run derby.
4: Well,
13: he got a whole lot worse than that at the home run derby, that's for sure.
4: I wondered if he was going to get any love, and I guess we'll call that love. That's Philadelphia love for you.
13: Here's a pitch taken outside for a ball.
4: I thought maybe there'd be some cheering since, for goodness sakes, even people in Chicago cheered for Junior Baez.
13: Here's a sweeper in the dirt, and that bounces away from Realmuto. The count, 2 balls, no strikes for Walker, who's on a 6-game hitting streak. 11 out of 25 with seven extra base hits. 3 of those home runs and 10 RBIs. The pitch to Jordan. He swings and bounces it to third. Played next to the line by Scott. His throw is offline and gets away. And there goes Walker for second base. Recovering is Bohm, and he has no play. That's a hit and an error. And Walker has a 7-game hitting streak.
4: A tough play at third. And Stott is a guy that is typically an amazing fielder, but that was not a good throw by him. And not really handled very well either on the other side by Bohm.
13: Did they rule that a straight E5? Joshua Baez is stepping in. We do know this, a runner in scoring position.
4: That's Stott's first error of the year.
13: It is a single and an E5. A swing, and there's a ball that's hit high in the air, right field, way back, and it's gone! A home run for Joshua Baez. He takes it the other way for his fourth home run, and he homered on the first pitch he saw here in Philadelphia. Only his second hit in the last 22 at-bats since he hit three consecutive home runs opening his major league career at Wrigley Field.
4: He is jacked as he greeted Walker at home plate. Walker kept the inning going with two outs. You love two-out hits. How about two-out, two-run homers, John? That was a big blow by Baez right out of the gate.
13: 2-0 Cardinals against Jesus Luzardo. The pitch up and away to Blaze Jordan, batting fifth tonight, playing first base. As the left-handed batting Alec Burleson gets a break from the lineup, and he is available off the bench later on. The next one to Jordan, a swing and a hot shot to short, backhanded by Trey Turner. His throw is perfect, and the Cardinals are out. But the Cardinals got a hit, an error, and a home run from Joshua Baez. The Redbirds have two, and the Phillies are coming to bat at Citizens Bank Park in Philadelphia.
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13: Hunter Dobbins' first pitch is popped up, foul territory on the left side, and Fermin, the third baseman, gives it a look as the ball goes into the stands. Strike one on Kyle Schwarber. Hunter Dobbins came to the Cardinals as part of the Wilson Contreras deal with the Boston Red Sox. He's making his eighth start, his 11th game appearance with the Birds on the bat, a major league record of 7-4. Here's a pitch in just off the plate. Pedro Pajes is doing the catching with Dobbins on the mound tonight. 0-1 against the Phillies, his second start. He was the losing pitcher in the game the Cardinals dropped to the Phillies, even though the Cardinals had quite a comeback. There's a ball hit a mile, and it goes foul down the right field line. Schwarber makes this ballpark look even smaller than it really is.
4: 100%. I mean, he's got the home run swing. It's perfect for this ballpark. And of course, he does strike out a lot. He has a chance to set a major league record for strikeouts this season.
13: Schwarber with two strikes, swings and lines it to center field, and that's going to be played by Pereira. One out. Schwarber hit the ball hard, but we have one down with Trey Turner coming to bat. You can step into legendary legacy at One Cardinal Way, luxury apartments overlooking Busch Stadium. Your 2026 game day experience starts at home, so begin that legacy at onecardinalway.com.
4: Pereira playing center field today against the left-hander, and we'll see how he handles Lusardo. But he has been a plus defender with the Cardinals and before that, and I like the way he moves in the outfield.
13: Here's a pitch taken, and that's called a strike. A high strike at that for Turner, who has 17 home runs, 49 RBIs. He's 3 for his last 12 and 6 hits in the last 25 at-bats. He checks his swing and takes a ball. 1 ball, 1 strike. On a Joshua Baez two-run homer, the Cardinals lead 2-0. The Phillies bat in the bottom of the first. Torres, the second baseman, plays up the middle for Turner, who looks at a strike from Hunter Dobbins, who threw a nice breaking ball there.
4: You know, what does concern me about the Phillies is how well they've hit since they were in St. Louis. A very different team in St. Louis than they've been in the last 10 games, and they're playing at home.
13: Here's a pitch over but low, picked out of the dirt. In fact, that had quick drop to it, and Pajes will throw a new ball to the mound. A 2-ball, 2-strike count on Turner, who's 33 years old. Played his college baseball in North Carolina State. Dobbins with the pitch. Way outside, missed with a sweeper, and the count goes to 3-2.
4: The guys that can hurt you with a home run, Schwarber, Turner, Harper, Bohm, Stott sometimes, Marsh has 17. So it's a long list.
13: They can all hit the ball out of this place. The deepest part of the park, 409 just to the left of straightaway center field. 401 to straightaway center. The pitch, a swing and a miss. A sweeper strikes out Trey Turner. A line out, a strikeout. And Harper comes up with nobody on, just the way you like it.
4: I don't know what the reason is for Lusardo to be so different at home than he is on the road, but it's a huge difference. It's not a little bit of a difference, and you'd think it would be the opposite. You're pitching at home, you're comfortable.
13: And he doesn't give up that many home runs.
4: No. In fact, again, the
13: you would think that would be the problem in a smaller ballpark here at home at Citizens Bank.
4: Mentioned the first one against the Cardinals, but doesn't give him up anyway.
13: Here's a swing and a miss. A curveball produces strike one on Bryce Harper. Harper's 4 for his last 9, 9 out of his last 25. He has 3 runs scored and a run batted in. The pitch to Harper, taken low, 1 ball, 1 strike. Weatherholt is at shortstop as Mason Wynn is getting a rest with a sore finger. Head first slide on a double he hit against the Reds, and he jammed a finger. The pitch inside, and that bounces away from Pajes. 2 balls and a strike. Luis Arraez has been a 3-time batting champion, waits on deck. And I'll ask you the obvious question when he comes up, and I'll save it for that.
4: All right.
13: Here's Harper, the 2-1. Ball outside, 3-1. Harper will get his share of walks. 91 free passes to 112 strikeouts. The pitch on the way. Harper takes ball 4, and he's on for Luis Arraez.
4: And that is 11 games in a row where he has walked at least once. That's incredible.
13: That brings in Luis Arraez, who has played with Minnesota, Miami, San Diego, San Francisco, and Philadelphia this year. Why has he moved so much?
4: He's moved so much because he's playing in the wrong year. If he was playing in the 70s, 80s, 60s, early 90s.
13: He takes strike one, a first pitch fastball from Hunter Dobbins.
4: Before, there was a lot of stock put into slug and OBP. And I mean, obviously, he does get on base because he hits, but the slug is not there. He's not a top-of-the-line slug guy, but
13: here's
4: not everybody
13: should
4: be.
13: Up the middle and a base hit to center field for Arraez. Harper will take third. The throw comes into the middle infield. The Phillies have first and third for Alec Bohm with 2 outs.
4: But what's wrong with an 8-game hitting streak? I mean, I do think he is valuable. He's not the best defender in the world, but, I mean, anybody that can be a batting champion 3 years in a row, you know, deserves to have a job and deserves to get paid big money, in my mind.
13: Well, he's 13 out of his last 31 now over an 8-game hitting streak with 5 runs scored, a homer, 6 RBIs, and he struck out once. How did that happen? Well, he's the runner at first base.
4: Must
13: Harper, who walked, is over at third. The go-ahead run is Alec Bohm, who has 14 home runs.
4: Something in his eye, maybe? Is that what happened?
13: May have been. Dobbins from the belt, the pitch. Bohm takes low for a ball. Bohm is starting to hit much better than he did when the Phillies were through St. Louis and the Cardinals won 2 out of 3. So for his last 5, but 13 out of his last 29, covering 7 games, 7 runs scored, a homer, and 8 RBIs. 2 outs and the pitch. Outside, 2 balls and no strikes. Dobbins got Schwarber on a line out to center and struck out Trey Turner. Harper took a walk and Arise was able to ground the ball in between Torres and Weatherholt for a base hit to center. The runners lead at first and third. 2-0 Cardinals. Bottom of the first inning. The pitch. A strike with a fastball on the outside corner. And that was a split finger pitch that really didn't have a lot of downward movement to it. But it found the corner for a strike. Alec Bohm is 30 years old out of Wichita State. The pitch by Dobbins. That's a ball high and wide. 3 balls and a strike. We're only in the first inning and already a dangerous pitch coming up for Hunter Dobbins. Dobbins, over 50 and 2/3 innings, has allowed 8 home runs. He's allowed 45 hits. The former Red Sox right-hander pitches at a big swing with a foul ball back, and Bohm almost jumped out of his spikes on that swing. His eyes really got big, like he saw a beach ball coming his way.
4: So more sinkers than four-seamers in the early going for Dobbins. That's that pitch that's 92-93. The four-seamers more like 94 or better.
13: On 3-2, Arise, a big lead. He takes off at first. The pitch is swung on and a drive to left field, but it's going to be caught by Baez. He backpedals and makes the catch about 3 feet from the track. Bohm lines out, leaving 2 on. We played 1, and on a Baez homer. Walker scored on that, by the way. 2-0 Cardinals.
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13: Ball one taken low by the most recent hit machine for the Cardinals, Jose Fermin. The right-handed batter takes a strike with the pitch popping out of Realmuto's mitt, and Fermin goes up the first baseline to pick up the loose ball.
4: Somebody tell
13: he
4: him
13: does everything.
4: Yeah, he does. Somebody tell him it's the ninth inning.
13: He got 2 hits in the ninth inning yesterday and drove in 2 runs that proved to be essential. The Cardinals needed every run they scored in the ninth.
4: Whoa.
13: There's one all the way back, a little bit outside, all the way to the backstop.
4: That was reverse sweeping right there. That's when you take the sweeper, you take the broom end, and you just kind of sweep with the handle. I mean, that went the opposite direction. Didn't work at all.
13: That's where you connect the sweeper to the wrong end of the sweeper.
4: That's right. Exactly.
13: The air goes the other way. A pitch outside for ball 3, 3-1 on Fermin playing third base. He's 4 for his last 6, 5 hits in his last 13 at-bats with 2 doubles and 3 RBIs. Fermin swings, and he hits it deep to left field. And that ball is going to go off the wall. Marsh can't run it down in time to throw him out at second. A sliding double for Jose Fermin. He is 5 for his last 7 now, and that double is his 14th.
4: That shot over the head of the left fielder Marsh, who's also a decent fielder, you can only turn 2 ways, but I think he turned 5 ways, trying to figure out which way he's supposed to go to try to get to that baseball. He was really confused by it, but it was over his head regardless and at the base of the wall, and Fermin is aboard in scoring position now.
13: Pereira squares to bunt, and he takes a breaking pitch high and wide, ball one.
4: Luzardo, by the way, had not given up a home run in his last 3 starts.
13: But he gave up a bomb to right field. A home run by Joshua Baez, his 4th in the big leagues. Showing bunt, taking it away, taking a ball low, Everson Pereira. And anytime a batter drops the bat, I think everybody in the whole ballpark moves.
4: They do.
13: In some way, shape, or form. Everybody on the field certainly did. A lead at second base for Fermin. Brian Torres is on deck. The pitch is swung on and fouled off to the right. So after showing bunt the first 2 pitches, Oliver Marmol decided, let's roll the dice here and see what he can do on 2-0, and now it's 2-1.
4: And the answer to why did he do that, it was a hitter's count, 2-0. He's going to get a fastball right down the middle.
13: From the stretch, squaring to bunt, Pereira gets it down on the third baseline. It's a good one. That's fielded by Stott. The throw gets him. Covering the bag, Luis Arraez. A sacrifice going 5-4 with Fermin on third, 1 out. For Brian Torres.
4: We may have a new best bunter on the Cardinals.
13: He's good.
4: Yeah, his form was terrific. The bat handle was above his hands, which it needs to be above the barrel, or the barrel was above the knob of the bat.
13: So what's the grade on that one, Professor?
4: That's an A+.
13: I'm with you. I'll give the plus on that,
4: yeah,
13: too. That was great.
4: Because he deadened it perfectly. He bunted it towards third, which you're supposed to do. He didn't give it away too early.
13: Here's a pitch up and in to Brian Torres.
4: You know, the other thing he did is he got up on the plate. He wasn't, like, way away from the plate and reaching, which a lot of people do.
13: With the infield playing in here in the second inning, the Cardinals look to add on to a 2-0 lead. The 1-0 pitch. Torres takes a strike. The sweeper is over in the count, 1-1. Torres has hit safely in 4 straight, 4 for 11. He's 5 for his last 19 with 3 runs batted in and a couple of walks. Lefty against lefty. With the infield in, Turner's in on the grass at short. The pitch is swung on and missed. He missed the sweeper by a foot. Didn't see that out of Lizardo's hand at all. And Luzardo right now wants to pick up his 2nd strikeout with the runner at 3rd and 1 down. The pitch, Torres takes a sweeper well outside, an easy take that time for Brian Torres. In a game brought to you by Budweiser, official beer sponsor of Major League Baseball. Crack open the game at Budweiser. 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
13: Now the pitch. Torres fouls it straight back. He got another sweeper. Imagine that. 2-2, and that was up a little bit. Brian Torres, 29 years old. Took him 11 years to get to the big leagues. The pitch. He swings and strikes out, and it was a 4-seamer. They got the job done that time for Luzardo. So we pause for an ID here on the Cardinals Radio Network, powered by Graybar.
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13: Pedro Pajes takes way high and outside for a ball. Along with Ricky Horton, Mike Claiborne, Ryan Schulte is our producer-engineer. I'm John Rooney, and we're at Citizens Bank Park, Philadelphia, PA. The Cardinals lead 2-0, runner at 3rd, 2 outs.
4: And it's players' weekend.
13: The pitch, check swing, a ball high, 2-0 on the number 9 hitter, Cardinal catcher Pedro Pajes.
4: So throughout baseball, and this has been a tradition once a year, all players in baseball get to kind of write their own messages on their equipment, mostly on their shoes, and their bats can have them custom-made.
13: Here's Pajes checking his swing, taking ball 3 high with the left-handed hitter Weatherhold on deck.
4: And Pajes is wearing MVP on his shoes, and he's not vying to try to be the MVP. That was the initials of his late mother, and he's thinking about her today.
13: Here's a fastball strike, 3-1. Pahes turns and questions the home plate umpire, Eric Backus, but did not challenge the call. 2-0 Cardinals, runner at third, two outs in the top of the second inning, game one of a three-game series. Lizardo's pitch inside, and Pahes takes a walk. He walks for the 10th time. First and third for J.J. Weatherholt. Weatherholt's the batter who put the ball in play with the Cardinals down to their last strike. And he hit it well enough that by the time that Myers, the center fielder, got over there, the ball glanced off his glove and the Cardinals got two runs when the game should have been over.
4: Well, it was an improbable ending, but it really wasn't over yet because the Cardinals had to get three outs in the bottom of the ninth. And boy, was that a mystery, too, as the Reds sent 10 guys to the plate in the bottom of the ninth, had the bases loaded, and Matt McClain hit a line drive on the money to right field, and Walker had to make a play going back to the wall.
13: He made a really good play going back, and as we've said time after time, the way Walker has improved steadily over the last few years in right field, that's his territory out there. That's his. He owns it, and he plays it accordingly.
4: Much more confident on the defensive side. He's more confident on the base paths. He's leading the Cardinals in stolen bases, and he's going to. I mean, he's going to keep running. Keep getting on, keep running.
13: Caleb Cotham has already made an early mound visit. The Phillies pitching coach is back in the first base dugout with Weatherholt approaching home plate. We have two outs in the inning, a double by Fermin, a sacrifice for Pereira. Torres, a left-handed batter, struck out, and then Pahes walked. The pitch to Weatherholt, a sweeper and a strike called. Weatherholt struck out swinging, leading off the game. He has 16 home runs, 46 RBIs for the 23-year-old rookie out of West Virginia. The pitch, Weatherholt checks his swing and takes off the outside corner.
4: You don't see J.J. buckle much on breaking pitches from lefties. In fact, he's hit lefties well. 39 hits against left-handed pitchers, but this guy's not your typical lefty.
13: Lizardo's pitch, a fastball taken low. J.J. Weatherholt, 116 hits, 85 runs scored. Trying to pick up Fermin from third. The pitch, outside.
4: Boy, he doesn't look sharp, does he?
13: No.
4: His command is good, too. He typically doesn't walk guys, but he just walked Pahes.
13: And he's 3-1 on Weatherholt with Ivan Herrera on deck. Pahes leads at first, Fermin at third. The pitch is swung on, and that's hit hard to center field. But moving back and on the track to make the catch, Justin Crawford runs it down. Weatherholt hit it well. And the Cardinals fail to score. Fermin from third. We go to the bottom of the second, 2-0 Redbirds.
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13: The pitch. Mason Wynn hits it hard. Deep left field. 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
13: .28-year-old infielder out of UNLV, Bryson Stott, will lead off against Hunter Dobbins, who's pitching with a 2-0 lead. It's a shame the Cardinals couldn't have added on after a double, a sacrifice, but a strikeout, and after a walk, Weatherholt hit the ball hard, and it was caught. He hit the ball close to 400 feet to center field for a long out. Stott's a left-handed batter and takes inside from Hunter Dobbins, who almost fell in his delivery. He's kicking away at the dirt in the landing area. I think Luzardo's created enough of a hole there that that was a problem on the first pitch here in the second for Dobbins. The infielders are playing stop to pull. He takes outside, 2 balls, no strikes. August 29th, the Cardinals play the Pirates. That day, fans will take home a stylish Cardinals purse courtesy of Edward Jones. So get your tickets now at cardinals.com/promotions. Stott looks at a strike right down the middle, threw the arms out of the way, trying to sell ball three to home plate umpire Eric Backes. Didn't work. The outfielders are a few steps toward left center for the left-handed batter. The pitch. Sweeper just misses outside, 3-1. Left-handed hitters, Stott and Marsh, and then right-handed batting catcher JT Realmuto to open up the second inning for the Philadelphia Phillies, who are 70-58. The pitch. Stott takes ball four, the second walk given up by Hunter Dobbins. This in a leadoff role.
4: They've got a lot of all-stars on their team, and we've talked about that before. We talked about it during the series at home against the Phillies, but Stott's not one of them.
13: But he's not.
4: What he is a really good player. Does a lot of things
13: He
4: right.
13: will be.
4: Yeah, he will be.
13: And so will their number nine batter, their center fielder, Crawford. He'll have several all-star appearances if he stays healthy. The infield at double play depth. The first pitch sails wide. Something about a ballpark like this can cause a pitcher to be a little too fine, a little too picky, and I think that's what Dobbins is being now.
4: You get defensive. You do. I thought he did a little in the first inning even.
13: From the stretch, the pitch. He deals a strike, and it's 1-1 on all-star Brandon Marsh.
4: And being fine is this. Being fine is I'm going to throw this pitch exactly on the outside corner instead of saying I'm going to throw it maybe the last 3 inches or 4 inches on the outer half. And then if you miss that corner and you're away, then you're 2-0 all the time.
13: The 1-1 pitch, Marsh takes high, 2-1. Is that why the pitching coach is always saying trust your stuff?
4: Yeah, that's exactly right. And trust your stuff, and then you do the kind of the thoughts in your own head about the ballpark you're in, and then you trust it less because the park kind of gets in your head. But you still have to trust your stuff regardless.
13: Weatherholt almost plays behind second. The pitch is swung on, and there's a drive toward the gap in deep right center field. That ball is going to get down. Walker picks it up, and the runner's being waved around. Stott toward the plate, and he scores. 2-1, Cardinals. The leadoff walk is turned into a run on a double by Brandon Marsh. But that's what happens when a pitcher gets too fine, falls behind in the count. Then the batter expects the location. It all added up for Marsh to pick up his 55th run batted in.
4: Yeah, that ball was in the air a long time, but the problem with that ball is that Pereira, the center fielder, was playing him to hit the other way, so he was more in left center. He just had too long to go to it. Probably the center fielder's ball if he's playing straight up, which he was not. So it's just one of those unfortunate things that he hit it in the right spot.
13: Here's JT Realmuto. Dobbins pitch, a fastball over for a strike. Realmuto only 2 for his last 23 with a couple of runs scored and 2 RBIs. He has the game-tying RBI at second base now. As Stott came all the way around on the double by Marsh. The pitch by Dobbins. A sinker down and in. Dobbins, a big deep breath. He was the losing pitcher to the Phillies on August the 10th. Five innings, four hits, three runs, only one of them earned. The pitch. There's a line drive down the left field line. That's a fair ball, and we're tied. The ball goes to the corner. Realmuto, his first hit in his last four at-bats, drives in the second run by hitting his 15th double. He has 41 RBIs. There goes the 2-0 lead.
4: And this is what Philadelphia can do to you. And you know, Dobbins does not seem his normal self right now. He's not sharp with his stuff. He's not getting any swing and miss. He did have a strikeout of Trey Turner on a sweeper in the first inning, but not a lot after that. And again, you've got a Phillies lineup that is feeling it right now. Their ability to slug since the calendar turned into August has really been among the best in the National League, and they're showing it today.
13: The Phillies have won six in a row, and they're averaging 6.5 runs a game during the winning streak. So they have two on the board right now, and it's a new game. Nobody out. Go ahead, run at second base. We've got a walk and a pair of RBI doubles. The pitch to Crawford. He tried to bunt and missed it. The first pitch, a curveball. He stabbed at the bat on it.
4: He stabbed at that. I mean, that's different than what Pereira did. He, instead of just letting the bat hit the ball, he kind of pushed at it, stabbed at it, and came up empty.
13: Blaze Jordan plays in on the grass at first. Fermin in at third. Here's a bunt that is popped to Fermin. He throws to first, and they get the out on Crawford, who runs really well with Ryan Torres going over to take the throw. So this is where the Cardinals were in the top of the second, a runner at third and one out, as Realmuto advances on the sacrifice, going third to second, 5-4.
4: This didn't happen, but it almost happened. The helmet of Crawford came off the last 10 feet of him running to first base, and it flew almost in the direction of the path of the throw from Fermin to Torres covering. What's the call if it hits his helmet?
13: With a runner at third, the pitch is swung on and missed by Kyle Schwarber.
4: Is it just play on? Hang with him? I have no idea, but that happened.
13: It almost happened. I've not seen that happen. That's a good question to pose.
4: Yeah.
13: 0-1 the count on Schwarber, who lined out his first time up. He hits a ground ball to the second baseman. Torres looks the runner back to third, underhands to first. Big pitch there for Dobbins. It keeps the score tied at two, and now he'll face Trey Turner, a batter he struck out in the first inning.
4: I'm looking to see if there are any umpires in our booth right now. I can't find any.
13: Well, there are plenty of them sitting out here in the seats right now. Just ask them, especially when the Phillies are at bat.
4: Oh, no doubt.
13: Trey Turner with 49 runs batted in. He's trying to pick up JT Realmuto from third base. The pitch, Turner swings and misses. And that was a sweeper on the first pitch. A little more bite to it. Kind of like the one that struck Turner out in the first inning. A walk, double, double. We're tied at two. From the stretch, the pitch. A high pop fly into right center field, and that belongs to Jordan Walker. He's under it and makes the catch. And with a runner at third and one out, the Phillies could not score Realmuto. But they scored enough to tie the game. Ricky has the third. We're tied at two.
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5: Score 2-2, and we go to the top of the third inning. The Cardinals facing the Philadelphia Phillies here in Philly, and it's Herrera, Walker, and Baez to bat here in the third inning. And the Cardinals with their two runs in that first inning, and it was Walker and Baez that got it done. An infield hit, an error when Walker reached base, got him to second base, but it didn't matter because Baez hit a home run into the bleachers in right, his fourth in his rookie campaign, and he just got to the big leagues and has four home runs already. And a late timeout is called, but they give it to him. They grant it to Ivan Herrera, and Luzardo threw the pitch anyway. Well, that's bound to happen, that a pitcher is going to do that. I thought that was definitely late, but it was granted. So here we go. Next pitch is swung on and fouled back by Ivan, who lined out to the first baseman Bohm in the first inning. So a Baez two-run home run, two runs in the bottom of the second for the Phillies to tie it. And here we are in the third. Luzardo pauses in his delivery and misses low with a sweeper. Again, 38% of the time he's going to do that. 25% he's going to throw at 97 miles an hour. And he also has a changeup. The 1-1 pitch to Herrera is fouled off to the right side and out of play. Very pleasant night and a big crowd here in Philadelphia. They all came to see Jordan Walker. That's Mike Bett. Many came to boo him, probably. Just the way it is. Next delivery is a swing and a miss, and Herrera strikes out. That's three strikeouts for Luzardo, who has a ton of them. That's 188 on the season. Graybar is your electrical and datacom distributor, helping to power, connect, and maintain your operations. Yep, Graybar does that. And the boos again for Jordan Walker, who reached on an infield single, extending his hitting streak to seven games. Changeup outside, ball one. Not playing today, Alec Burleson. Not starting today, Alec Burleson, who has a seven-game hitting streak. I think we will see him at some point as another changeup is swung on and missed by Jaywalk. And that evens the count at 1-1. So a good changeup and, of course, the sweeper and the fastball. Really a three-pitch pitcher. Next delivery is swung on and missed. Climbed the ladder on Walker there, who has homered in two straight games. 2-for-8 now, 3-for-9 against Luzardo in his career, sitting on 94 RBIs. And he asks for time, typically, with two strikes. Both Jordan Walker and Alec Burleson have a chance to lead Major League Baseball in RBIs. Wouldn't that be something? The next pitch to Walker is taken low. And if I were to ask you the question, well, I'm going to ask you the question, and everybody listening on the Cardinals radio network, who was the last Cardinal to lead the major leagues in RBIs? What would you say? As it is a strike on the outside corner, the sweeper catches Walker. A late call by a home plate umpire, Eric Backus, but Walker just nods his head and walks back to the Cardinals dugout. Well, here's the quick answer. The last Cardinal to lead the major leagues in RBIs was Joe Torre in 1971. Ken Boyer did it too before that. And Rogers Hornsby

0: as well, as Baez takes a strike. He homered to right field his first time. Next pitch to him is a sweeper for a strike, and he's quickly 0-2. Lucardo loves to work quickly. In fact, he's ready to go already, and Baez is asking for time. And it's granted by Eric Backes. The 0-2 pitch to Baez is fouled back. A pretty good rip at that 0-2 pitch. Again, every player wearing their own personal swag today with their messages on it. It's Players Weekend, swing and a miss. And Baez strikes out, and Lucardo, after his team gave him two runs in the bottom of the second, strikes out the side in the top of the third. That's how you do that. We go to the bottom of the third inning. Cardinals 2, Phillies 2.
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0: First pitch misses high, ball one to Bryce Harper, who walked in the first inning, leading off the bottom of the third. And he takes a sweeper for a called strike. That was a good one by Dobbins. 1-1 the count. Harper, as I mentioned, has walked in 11 straight games. That is that's a ton. The 9-time All-Star swings through the 1-1 delivery. And it's now 1-2.
6: He has reached base safely in 24 consecutive games.
0: He's right up on the plate as a 1-2 count. Outfield is deep for him, and the pitch is I guess that was a curveball. It was down and away. Kind of backed up a little bit on Dobbins. That happens every once in a while with him. He throws that breaking ball, and it kind of goes the other way. Two balls, two strikes. Next pitch is taken high. 3-2, in danger of walking him again. He walked a leadoff batter in the second inning, and that hurt him. He walked Bryson Stott, who scored on the double by Marsh, who scored on the double by Realmuto. 2-2 our score. Dobbins facing Bryce Harper. Next pitch is hit in the air towards the left fielder, and it's slicing towards the stands, and it's going to get out of play about four rows away from where Joshua Baez was giving it a look. So we've got Baez in left, Pereira in center, and Walker in right. Walker with 8 outfield assists. Vermeen and Weatherholt on the left side. So, again, no Mason Wynn tonight. Torres and Jordan on the right side with Pajes doing the catching. So another 3-2 pitch coming up. Here it is, and that's hit hard but foul down the right field line. And that's going to go into the seats over there. About the same seat that the one was down the left field line. But they're both foul balls. Harper, a two-time MVP. The 3-2 pitch to him is hit foul off to the left again. and out of play. So he's battling Dobbins here. Who has his sign, the 3-2 pitch again is a swing and a miss, an awkward swing by Harper, who thought he was going to take the pitch and he couldn't stop the bat, and then he kind of finished the swing, but it was definitely an awkward swing, maybe guessing differently.
6: Couldn't hold up on the four-seamer up and away.
0: Could not. That was pitch number 50. That's a memorable one, a strikeout of Bryce Harper, two strikeouts for Dobbins, and it is Luis Arraez who singled up the middle his first time. And he takes a sweeper for a strike. If you're a Cardinal fan, you know there's nothing like baseball in St. Louis, and that nothing beats 60-cent sippers and on the run the day after the Cardinals score six.
6: Like today.
0: Like today, indeed. Next pitch. It took a while, though, didn't it?
6: Oh, did it ever. A six-run ninth inning.
0: Dane Myers made his first error in 132 games in center. The 1-1 pitch. Such a good fielder, good player, had a great series, but that was not a good ending for him. 2-1, the count on Arraez, who has hit 341 against the Cardinals in his career. Next pitch, that is a little bit low this time, and Dobbins can't find the strike zone on Arraez. So, again, maybe picking just a little, but he can't pick anymore. It's 3-1. So Arraez has an interesting nickname I'll tell you about after this pitch, which is a called strike. In Venezuela, when he plays there, they call him La Regadera. R-E-G-A-D-E-R-A. And La Regadera is Spanish for the sprinkler, because that's what he does. His spray chart is all over the place. The 3-2 pitch is fouled off to the left. We've seen his spray chart up on the board. They showed that in St. Louis when the Phillies were there. He had hits everywhere, just like a sprinkler getting coverage throughout the field.
6: That's why it's kind of dangerous playing, for me, like a shortstop, getting
0: it
6: up
0: is.
6: The third base line.
0: Another 3-2 pitch, and that's hit hard to right field. That's backing up Walker. He's moving back towards the track, and he can't get it. It's over his head. He may have misjudged that a little bit. He gets it in, and Arraez has a double, and that was in a very deep part of the ballpark. But Walker was running towards it and then kind of took a different route at one point and couldn't get there. So Arraez is 2-for-2. Let's pause for station ID on the Cardinals Radio Network powered by Graybar.
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0: So Arraez at second, Alec Bohm at the plate. Potential go-ahead run. He's dancing around at second as the first pitch misses high to Bohm, who hit the ball hard his first time and lined out to the left fielder, Baez.
6: So far, Hunter Dobbins just can't find any rhythm out there at all.
0: No, he can't. Well, the Phillies are doing everything they can to upset it, too. Dobbins is set. The pitch to Bohm is a sweeper. That's low. Well, the Regadera just showed how he had sprinkler coverage for every part of the field, including the deepest part of the ballpark where the grass was out there. He's something else. He's the runner at second. The pitch to Bohm is fouled straight back, and it is tough to pitch when it's always 2-0. And it's been 2-0 a lot in this game. That was 60 pitches on that last delivery to Bohm with only one out here in the third inning. So the Cardinals bullpen's going to be needed. No question about that. Dobbins is set, checks the runner, and delivers home. And there's a line drive base at the right field as Walker is able to get it on a couple of hops, gets it in. But Arraez will score from second base. And the Phillies have a 3-2 lead on the base hit the other way by Alec Bohm, his 72nd RBI of the year. Dobbins has to find a way to just stay in this game, keep it close. He has to make an adjustment here because he has not been sharp. Three doubles in this game, an RBI base hit there by Bohm that was hit very hard. He's the runner at first base with Bryson Stott at the plate, left-handed batter, takes strike one. That's better. Get ahead. Four-seamer for strike.
6: And in a pretty good location that time.
0: Bohm has a good lead. Doesn't run much. Not going. The pitch to Stott is grounded towards first. Blaze Jordan has it. The throw to second for one. Back to first and not in time to complete the double play. And the Cardinals might want to look at that. But I do think that it was a little tardy on the relay from Weatherholt. And they say they want to look at it.
6: They want to look at it.
0: I thought he was out initially, but I thought maybe I was looking at it with the rose-colored glasses. I brought my rose-colored glasses with me.
6: Wow. They don't look it.
0: No, I know. It's
8: St. Louis is telling the safe call at first base.
0: Laz Diaz, that's the crew chief. Well, they look like they have a little blue on them, but I'm going to go with it being rose-colored. I thought the throw beat him. Our first chance to look at it on the replay, and ooh.
6: Boy, it's close.
0: It's close. He might be out. I mean, Dobbins could use it. Let's put it that way. Very, very close.
6: Well, they'll be able to tell in the studio in New York with all the angles they have.
0: Get one more view, and I'll let you know what I think. I think he is out. He's out.
6: I think you're right.
0: And that view has made the Cardinals all leave the field. And it made the Phillies go back to their dugout. They know it's going to go their Cardinals' way. So that was a terrific double play, and here we go with the verdict. And Laz Diaz is miming it.
8: After view, the call's been overturned. The runner is out. St. Louis retains their talent.
0: And then he turned on his microphone and said it again. So a 3-6-3 double play ends the inning, sends us to the fourth. But the Phillies took the lead. They lead 3-2.
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0: Blaze Jordan leads off the top of the fourth inning. The Cardinals trailing by a run now, so they'll have to play comeback. And against Lizardo, that's tough to do. He struck out his last three batters, and that was the side in the third inning. Herrera, Walker, and Baez, not an easy task. And he's 1-0 now on Jordan, who fouls a pitch straight back. Had a good cut at that. Jordan grounded out to short his first time. He has four triples for the Cardinals. He is 0 for his last seven, though, but he still looks good at the plate to me. Next pitch to him is outside for a ball. 2-1. 49 pitches through three innings for Lizardo and 63 for Dobbins. The 2-1 pitch is fouled back. And that might have been ball three. It was a sweeper that, well, you never know. He's got the ability to control that sweeper as well as anybody. And Jordan didn't want to get a strike called on him. He wanted to give it a rip, and he did. The next pitch is a changeup, and that strikes him out. Four straight strikeouts for Lusardo, and he has five, make that six overall. Six punch-outs working here in the fourth inning. This copyrighted broadcast is presented by authority of the St. Louis Cardinals, LLC, and may not be reproduced or retransmitted in any form. The accounts and descriptions of this game may not be disseminated without the express written consent of the St. Louis Cardinals, brought to you by Brown & Crouppen, a great law firm. Strike one on the four-seamer to Jose Fermin, who doubled over the left fielder Marsh's head, and he has been in fuego lately. Pitch in the dirt. One of a small group of Cardinals who has, as a pinch hitter, had two hits in the same inning. Alan Craig was the last one to do it since the 60s. There's a pitch outside. And I noticed that one of the guys that did it in 1982 was a guy named Tito Landrum, who came in as a pinch hitter and had a hit, stayed in the game, and in the same inning had another hit, which is what Fermin did yesterday, pitches outside. And the more I thought about that, Tito Landrum and Jose Fermin are the same guy. Always happy, always smiling. And Tito also had two hits in one inning years ago. There's a strike. Former teammate of mine and a friend to this day.
6: Terry, Tito Francona, born in Joplin.
0: There's a swing and a foul down the left field line. Terry Lee Landrum. But somebody called him Tito and it stuck.
6: And in Louisville one night, they were playing the tropical music for him. He looked up to the press box. Hey, I'm not Warren Joplin.
0: There's a ground ball left side, broken bat. And Fermin, even though he's all smiles, maybe not now as he grounds out 5-3. But Cardinals have had a hard time putting the ball in play lately here against Lusardo, who settled down, unfortunately. And he has right now a 3-2 lead as the Cardinals bat in the fourth inning. A lot of baseball ahead. We didn't know there was a lot of baseball ahead when there were two outs in the ninth inning last night and the ball went up in the air to an outfielder. But there was. As the game went on and on and on. Crazy ninth inning. Swing and a miss. Ollie said what I said, kind of, at the end. He goes, I don't really want to talk about this game. Can we just go? Can we just leave? It was such a weird ninth inning. You just want to escape with that victory and get out of town as fast as you can. Off-speed pitch is low to Pereira.
6: Well, the Phillies are known as a home run hitting lineup, but they didn't hit one in St. Louis.
0: No, they didn't.
6: The only home run in the series was hit by Pereira.
0: Sweeper is a called strike, and he has the ability to really dot that corner with the sweeper.
6: And he hit the home run off lefty Tim Meza out of their bullpen.
0: And he's in their bullpen now. The 1-2 pitch is a little bit low, 2-2. They've got three lefties and five right-handers in their bullpen. And their bullpen has been hot, too. Hate to say that, but that's a fact. In this six-game winning streak, they have a 1.86 ERA. Next pitch, a check swing, but he went. I believe he did. They ring him up. Seven strikeouts for Lusardo. And we go to the bottom of the fourth inning. Cardinals trailing the Phillies. First game of three by a score of 3-2.
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0: Hunter Dobbins needs to figure it out here as he goes out to pitch the bottom of the fourth inning. He's given up three runs in the first three innings, and the Phillies have hit him pretty hard. And it's Brandon Marsh who was part of that hit parade. He had a double driving in a run, scored a run in the second inning. He's at the plate with a 1-0 count, and he takes a breaking pitch for a strike, 1-1. Got to get ahead and finish him off. Easier said than done, especially against this team. It's Marsh, Realmuto, and Crawford, bottom of the order. For the Phillies, swinging a foul in and out of the glove of Pajes, the catcher. So it's a 1-2 count. Marsh, an all-star for the first time this year. And so you look at their lineup, they've all, most of them, have been all-stars. Bohm was an all-star in 24. Again, only Stott and Crawford have not been all-stars. And we think they both will be. 1-2 the count. And here comes the pitch from Dobbins. That's way high. That was not even a tantalizing pitch that he would maybe swing at. It was way out of the zone. And here comes the 2-2 delivery. It's a changeup, and it's swung on and missed. Boy, he took a lot off of that pitch. Strikes out Marsh, and that's strikeout number three for Dobbins, and it brings in Realmuto. Fiesta Cardinales, presented by State Farm, will be on Sunday, September 13th. Fans with a theme ticket will take home a Blue Los Cardinales jersey. Come early for the pregame celebration. Tickets at cardinals.com/theme. Fiesta Cardinales. First pitch is a called strike. Good start against Realmuto, who also doubled in that two-run second inning. They added the go-ahead run in the third inning. Arise hit a double in the deep right center field, and then Bohm drove him in. And the breaking pitch is outside for a ball to Realmuto. A lot of sweepers in this game for both pitchers. Dobbins works from the first base side of the rubber and delivers another sweeper. Where was that? That looked pretty good to me. But it is called a ball. Must have been inside. We'll go with that. Realmuto's ready. So is Dobbins. And the next pitch is way outside. Not even close. So a 3-1 count. Well, here's the problem. If you walk somebody at the bottom part of the order, or give up a hit to them for that matter, then you've got to face Schwarber with a guy on base, and you don't want to do that again. Dobbins did it in the second inning and got him out, but don't play with that fire. 3-1 the count, and the pitch to Realmuto is a called strike. Looked like Realmuto was taking all the way. He'd been struggling, hitting just .215 coming into this game. Cardinals three games over .500. The Phillies are chasing the Braves. They're five games behind them, and they play them a ton. In the rest of the schedule, they have seven games against the Braves and four of them here at home. So that's going to be a rock and rolling series for sure. The 3-2 pitch is taken high, ball four, and he walked it. My goodness.
23: Well, you talked about it yesterday, Ricky. Wrigley Field, Cincinnati here, Camden Yards, walks yep. are so deadly.
0: Yeah, they just make the ballpark seem even smaller because they just get you in trouble is what they do. It's almost, you're almost better to just take your lumps, give up a home run, than walk a couple of guys and then give up the home run, of course. Stay away from that big inning. There's a strike delivered. Oh, no, they called it a ball. A slider that was high to Crawford. Must not be missing by much, but Pajes is not challenging. That was just a tad high. Dobbins checks the runner at first, delivers home, and that pitch is popped up into left center field. Moving over is Pereira, but it's Baez calling him off. He makes the play. And I like the fact that Jordan Walker was yelling to them what the base runner was doing. So communication, you always have a job to do on the field. Learn that. You learn that in the minor leagues. They tell you that all the time. Always have a job. You always have some place to go and something to do. And if you're playing high school baseball, travel ball, you might not know that yet. And so you have to drill it into young players that if you're a heads up, if you're thinking about it, you're a team player, you're going to figure out what your job might be. Popped up behind home plate by Schwarber, and it's Pajes who makes the catch. Just barely stayed in, and the Cardinals are able to dodge another bullet with Schwarber at the plate. He pops up to Pajes to end the fourth inning, and that sends us to the fifth. John will have the play-by-play. The Cardinals trailing the Phillies through 4-3-2.
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23: Ryan Torres takes a strike, first pitch sinker. And Jesus Luzardo sends walking Pedro Pajes, but 2 outs in the second, is retired, 7 straight. A pop-up foul. That goes to the level to our left. The count's nothing and 2 on Torres, a strikeout victim in the second. 1 of 7 strikeouts for Jesus Luzardo. Luzardo has walked 1, struck out 7. 3-2 Phillies. Sweeper outside for a ball. 1 ball, 2 strikes.
0: You picked up on this early in the year, the Cardinals' ability to do pretty well against some tough pitchers. And I think that is going to do them some service here in this game because they realize that this guy's tough.
23: The pitch, a swing, and there's a high fly ball to right field. That's hit deep and back on the track under this one to make the catch is Harper. Just missed that one. But he put a good swing on it.
0: Quality at bat for Torres.
23: A long loud out number 1, and here's Pedro Pajes. He hasn't hit a home run since the 15th of May against the Kansas City Royals at Busch Stadium. He has 4 this year. Quite capable of going yard here in Philadelphia in this cozy ballpark. Pajes checks his swing and looks at strike 1. That was a changeup that caught the outside corner. Pajes walked his first time up, only his 10th walk of the season. He's batting 210. A swing and there's a fly ball. Medium right field. Harper started back, comes jogging in. He makes the catch. Pair of fly ball outs to Harper, and the Cardinals had better try somebody else. Focal Point and the Cardinals are teaming up for the Broken Bat Tree Planting Program. Every time a Cardinals pitcher breaks an opposing player's bat, Focal Point will plant a tree at a local park or local school. Nine straight have been retired by Jesus Luzardo. His pitch, Weatherholt takes outside. Weatherholt gave one a ride in the second inning. He had two on with two outs and hit a fly ball to the warning track just to the left of center field, run down by Justin Crawford. Weatherholt swings, fouls that one off Real Muto, and that one smarts. The home plate umpire is Eric Backus. He's going to give Real Muto a moment to try to shake off the sting of the foul ball. Backus walks a new baseball out to Jesus Luzardo. That one hit Real Muto's right foot, the instep. With all the gear a catcher has on for protection, even a foul ball to the chest protector is not that comfortable. But he's set to resume. Goes through the signs by way of pitch com. And it's a one ball, one strike count on the Cardinal leadoff man in the order, J.J. Weatherholt. And he takes up and in and was almost clipped by that one. After all, he's been hit by a pitch 16 times this year.
0: Not sure how that missed him.
23: Two and one. A strikeout and a deep flyout for Weatherholt. He has three hits in his last 10 at-bats. He put the ball in play that went off Dane Meyer's glove to keep the game going yesterday. Here's a pitch in for a strike.
0: My friend Kevin King Googled for us what happens if the helmet comes off of a player.
23: Yes.
0: And according to Google, and it must be true, if it was done unintentionally, the ball's in play. Intentionally, then it would be a whole different story.
23: The 2-2 pitch, Weatherholt takes inside for a full count. J.J. has walked 62 times and struck out 88. Lefty against lefty. Luzardo's pitch on the way. A swing and a miss. Weatherholt chased a high one. Eight strikeouts for Luzardo. Halfway through the game, the Phillies lead the Cardinals by 1-3-2.
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23: Trey Turner takes ball one a little bit low, and he leads off the bottom of the fifth inning, 3-2 Philadelphia. Pedro Pages wants a mound visit here, and there is an issue with Hunter Dobbins. Oliver Marmol, Dusty Blake, they're on their way out there along with Adam Olson, the Cardinal head athletic trainer. The Cardinals put Andre Pallante on the injured list today.
0: I think Pages, paying attention to the warm-up tosses, maybe saw something that wasn't right or saw a grimace, or and when you're a catcher, you see stuff. You just do. And I give Pages some credit here for starting to walk towards the mound and calling the Cardinal staff out. And right now, this is just a conversation about health. It's not about baseball. But, you know, where he is with pitch count right now, I mean, why not take him out, honestly, regardless of what he says, because the pitch count is so high already.
23: Hunter Dobbins talking to Adam Olson.
0: What he did is he spun off on a pitch. After throwing the pitch, he spun off towards first base, and that was the pitch that Pajes thought maybe something was awry, and we'll see what Ollie decides.
23: Dobbins is done.
0: Yeah. No, I think he should be.
23: No, we're going to have a pitching change here. Injury pitching change. The new pitcher will have all the time necessary to warm up. So we'll take the break here. The Phillies have a lead of 3-2 as Trey Turner is leading off the bottom of the fifth inning. Game one of a three-game series. This pitching change is brought to you by Goodwill. Give hope, give local, give Goodwill. We'll be right back to Citizens Bank Park in Philadelphia, PA after this.
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23: Hunter Dobbins was removed with injury, and the Cardinals are going to the bullpen for Caleb Ferguson. And Ferguson has had a couple of bright moments, but mostly struggles since joining the St. Louis Cardinals, and struggles trying to find the strike zone.
0: Well, obviously the biggest struggle was the back-to-back days where he walked three batters in a row, which, you know, is not really in line when you look at his numbers in his career. That's not typical for him, but he was just off for whatever reason. His mechanics were so out of whack, he couldn't even come close to throwing a strike. And I know that he was frustrated by that, but I will say this. Ollie Marmol shared with us that he basically told Ferguson, look, we're going to need you. I mean, you got to just get over that. Now, Ferguson's been around a little bit, played in the big leagues for several teams, so it's not as if, you know, it's his first rodeo, and that helps. Pitch with the Dodgers back in 2018, that was his first big league year. He was 7-2 that year in 29 games, and three of them starts. So he was pretty important for the Dodgers over a couple of seasons, and then kind of bounced around after that. But it was with the Astros, been with Pittsburgh, Seattle as well.
23: He was with the Yankees, too.
0: With the Yankees, too. He was 42 games with the Yankees. So he's been through some tough spots, and, you know, he's got a tough spot here.
23: 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So let's pause for station identification. 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
23: Oh. 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